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3: You know, summer is a great time to re-examine how much time your kids are spending on social media, along with what they are seeing and who they are engaging with. Ask them how the posts in their feed make them feel. These apps are built to be addictive, so kids, all of us in fact, will keep coming back for more, even when we are made to feel worse. It's bizarre. You might need to help your son or daughter reset their algorithm by unfollowing certain accounts and following or interacting with more positive ones. They might need suggestions of other healthier things to do, or to see you leading the way by example and putting your own phone away. In the run-up to bedtime, everyone's phone should go away, no questions asked. And if you need some help, resetting expectations, try engaging parents of your kids' friends for a more coordinated effort. I'm Dr. Sanjay Gupta, helping you live a better life.

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City's Vets Park Thursday, July 23rd through Sunday, July 26th. You like ribs? How about rib vendors from all over the country, including right here in the great state of Michigan? Oh, you want live music too? How about performance?

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5: A colleague of mine went to a meeting of the primetime seniors the other week. There are programs like this all over the country for people in their 60s, 70s, 80s, and beyond to stay active. It's not just something to keep older folks busy. It helps to keep their bodies in shape and their brains sharp. Showing up with a good attitude is a must, and research shows that having the right mindset actually does lead to better physical aging. So if you need some suggestions to boost your positivity, experts we talked to recommended focusing on goals, which can boost your confidence. Practice gratitude, they said. One of the seniors my colleague met told her that just waking up in the morning is, quote, better than the alternative. That's true. Focus on the things you can control. Diet and exercise. And very importantly, surround yourself with positive people, because that can be contagious. I'm Dr. Sanjay Gupta, helping you live a better life.
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14: A better life with Dr. Sanjay Gupta.
15: By age 35, two-thirds of American men will experience some degree of noticeable hair loss. And by age 50, about 85% of men will have significantly thinning hair. That's according to the American Hair Loss Association. Now, one dermatologist explained that hair loss can either be genetic or it can be triggered by stress, illness, surgery, medications, major life events. No matter the cause, a lot of men, understandably, are frustrated by hair loss because it seems like a loss of control. You can take great care of your scalp by all sorts of expensive lotions and potions, but that might not matter. There are some tried and true medications that might work, like minoxidil or finasteride. But another solution is just shaving it off. And I've heard more and more how liberating this can be for a lot of guys. That's the ultimate control of their appearance. I'm Dr. Sanjay Gupta, helping you live a better life.
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7: A better life with Dr. Sanjay Gupta.
8: Osteoporosis affects millions of people in the United States and around the world. It's a disease that basically causes someone's bones to become weak, brittle, and porous, which can increase their risk of fractures. Now, the good news here is there are things you can do other than, or in addition to, taking medications to prevent fractures before it's too late. One is to up your intake of calcium and vitamin D. You also want to eat more protein. One functional medicine dietitian told us that that helps build muscle, and if you're building muscle strength, then you are also building bone strength. You want to be mindful of your workouts. The best ways to build bone density, one therapist told us, are going to be resistance exercises like lifting weights, and also exercises that make your bones take a bit of an impact, such as jumping or even running, just loading the bones a little bit more. I'm Dr. Sanjay Gupta, helping you live a better life.
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1: 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Hendrix, still mostly unknown in America, didn't go over well with the Monkees' teeny bopper audience. After six performances, he agrees to leave the tour.
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1: In 1969, the Beatles were at Abbey Road Studios recording what would be the first number one single written by George Harrison, Here Comes the Sun. And on this day in 1978, rock and roll prevails when, after a six-month stay, the soundtrack to Saturday Night Fever is finally knocked out of the top spot on the Billboard album chart by Jerry Rafferty's City to City, which contained the single Baker Street. And that's a look at today, July 8th in rock history.
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0: Friday, Saturday, Sunday, Funday. 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
13: For years, we've been talking about both the positive and negative effects of being on social media. And I would say, by and large, for older adults, social media is net positive. Not all positive, but net positive. Helps them keep in touch with friends and stay social. But for younger people, social media use, especially heavy use, tends to be net negative. In fact, according to this year's World Happiness Report, youth who use social media more than 5 hours a day reported a lower level of well-being. And researchers who study this sort of thing found that many teens wish these platforms didn't even exist, and yet they can't seem to stop using them. Experts we talked to largely suggested two things. Ideally, along with your friend group, take some time offline. Also, try to recurate your algorithm so it shows you posts that'll make you feel good. I'm Dr. Sanjay Gupta, helping you live a better life.
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0: Hey, hi, good morning.
1: Good morning, Thirsty Thursday. Weekend is almost here.
0: It's, well, we can see it through the clouds and the potential severe weather that we might see on a Thursday. Some storms rolling through northern Michigan last night. A little bit of rain here in Saginaw this morning. If you can see through that, maybe, just maybe, maybe you can hear the faint sounds of Shinedown playing the Soaring Eagle.
1: Oh, yeah. Sold out show.
0: Sold out show. Well, we have. I mean, sold out, sure, but we do have one last pair of tickets you can win out at the Soaring Eagle from 4 until 6 on Saturday when you stop by to wish me an early happy birthday.
1: Oh, yeah, your birthday's on Sunday.
0: Yeah, big birthday celebration. Shinedown nice enough, just like Metallica did years ago when they played Comerica Park on my birthday. Shinedown nice enough to come to the Soaring Eagle, kick off this leg of their tour in Mount Pleasant in honor of my birthday.
1: Texters this morning, you want to send us a message, 1-800-9-ROCK-93.
0: Good morning to Keith Ruger. Have a great Thirsty Thursday hanging with Jen this morning. The Falcon, trailer loaded? Nope. Truck loaded? Nope. Let's go. Falcon making his way back to Michigan. Triple OG Bobby Johnson, what's up? Pineapple Dave, good morning. Pyro Sean, hello. Art Housen, my homie Mahoney, wake up, wake up, wake up. It's Thirsty Thursday, fellas. I haven't had a beer all week. Yeah, I'm surprised too. Tonight that changes. Let's go. Detroit Lions, Joe, what's up? Master Beats, good morning. Happy Thirsty Thursday, boys. I think I did my Thirsty Thursday drinking last night. I'm tired. Oh, we'll go for round two tonight. Baldo.
1: Baldo.
0: Good morning to Trust Baldo. Designer Corey. Weekend's almost here. Alma Christina, what's up? Firefighter Matt, good morning. Fuel Man Dan, hey, look at me. 10 hours left until my weekend starts. Let's get this effing rainy day over with. College rugby player Amanda, truck driver Trevor, what's up? Hope you have a better day than I am. Being this sick thing isn't fun at all. I can't breathe. But hey, we keep trucking. Better breathing than having the what's the explosive diarrhea? The
1: cyclosoriasis.
0: You don't want that.
1: No, the numbers are growing in the state.
0: Yeah, I read
1: we're up over 1,000.
0: Read that Taco Bell has pulled
1: their lettuce.
0: Lettuce and guacamole.
1: I have a list of things that are apparently sort of linked to it.
0: Okay.
1: That we'll get to in news
0: this
1: today.
0: This is an informative list, not something you're known for.
1: An informative list, yes.
0: Like, usually your lists are garbage.
1: From a reputable news source.
0: Yeah, your lists are usually trash, but this is a list that could be helpful to people.
1: Potentially helpful.
0: Tree Trimmer James, good morning. Happy Thirsty Thursday. 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

0: The morning after. Matt, Adam, great to have you with us today. Thirsty Thursday, where are you heading? What you drinking? Show us your dog Thursday. Dog.
1: Dog.
0: Dog.
1: Please.
0: Texters, 1-800-9-ROCK-93.
1: Corning, Solar, Cody, what's up? The Mullet, how's it? Cowabunga dudes, to joint Johnny, good morning. Been here all week, checking in. 10 hours to the weekend. Gamer Andy, it's my Friday. See you Saturday, Matt. Not just me. Adam will be there, too.
0: That's right.
1: Fago, Scott, hello. Gonna get a happy birthday turd face to my Christian. Thank you. Have a good day. Of
2: happy
1: course.
2: Happy birthday, turd face.
1: Good morning, Moist Packer, Ray Ray, Meryl, Vanna. Hello, good morning. What's up with the kamikaze birds? Every day this week, I've hit and killed a dumb bird. Have a great day, Jesus.
0: I almost smoked another deer this morning.
1: Really?
0: Oh.
1: Homeless Joe, what's up? Tree trimmer Steve, hello, good morning. Thank you guys for coming out yesterday with the Thirst Responders. Yeah, no problem. Happy to do it. Got to go into my old stomping grounds of Essexville. Tree trimming and crew from Energy Group was out there. Went and saw one group on Bernie Street. Like, ah, yeah, the other crews are over on Maple. And now I'm like, ah, the tree streets. I used to back in the day. I don't know if I've ever told you this.
0: Probably have.
1: Back in the day, I had the largest newspaper route in Essexville, which included the tree streets. So I went into the tree streets. I'm like, I delivered a newspaper there. That guy was a prick to me when I tried to get my money. I would throw their newspaper off the porch all the time. It was a walk down memory. There was like, you know, houses of kids I grew up with.
0: Nothing like the good old days of collecting for your paper route.
1: Like a 12-year-old asking for money. Yeah. You put it in like a little thing and you're riding your bike home hoping nobody robs you. Not Skywalker. Luke, hello, good morning. Hit the gym at 4:30 this morning so I can head to Midland after work. I'm thirsty for the beer run. Yeah, we need to pray to the weather gods, pray to Mother Nature that we get this beer run in tonight because as of right now, scattered thunderstorms in the forecast. Texters, 1-800-9-ROCK-93 is the Saginaw Old Town Junction text line, 1-800-976-2593.
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0: Sleep theory words are worthless. 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
1: Keith Aruga, good morning. I'll be working the Shinedown show on your birthday, Matt. Well, day before your birthday, they're one of the few bands that personally thank us for the job we do after the show. We appreciate them for that. Yeah, the Shinedown guys, with all the experiences we've had with them over the years, whether they're playing shows in Saginaw or they've been in the studio or shows in Mount Pleasant or wherever, some of the most gracious dudes you'll ever meet. So happy to hear that they do that after every show. Lawn Tech Steve, what's up? Enjoy a great thirsty Thursday. Let's get after it. Truck driver Trevor, hello. Good morning. It's a show us your dongs Thursday.
0: No, dogs.
1: Take the N out of it. Dog. Iron worker James, what's up? Good morning. Halloween decorations John, hello. Texters, 1-800-9-ROCK-93 is the Saginaw Old Town Junction text line. 1-800-976-2593. It all kicks off tomorrow in Bay City. The Cool City Car Show and Cruise. 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Cool City Car Show and Cruise. It kicks off tomorrow. 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I do believe Greg Kimbrough will be joining us in studio a little bit later on as well. If you want to learn more about that event, go hit up the event calendar at the Rock Station, Z93.com.
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1: 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Why are you mad, bro? Why are you mad, bro? Why are you mad, bro? Why are you mad? Try and jumpstart the texters here on a thirsty Thursday. We have got someone who is so mad.
0: She's so mad.
1: So angry. We're going to tell you as much about the story as we can. No prizes to win with this one. Just the satisfaction of getting it right if you do get it right. But really, we're looking for wrong answers only. We want you to be creative with this one. We're going to tell you all we can. Your job is to decide. Your job is to try and figure out what made this woman so mad. What made her so angry? Maybe that'll get you to send a text into the show, Rachel. Rachel specifically, I went yesterday, thirst responders, I met Kyle, he said, can we take a photo together? My girlfriend would be so jealous, she listens to the show all the time, she doesn't text in though, she doesn't know what to say, and she doesn't have a nickname. Like, well, we can do that. So I called her out.
0: Just say hello.
1: I posted the photo on Facebook, I said, Rachel, Rachel! You gotta participate in the show. So maybe why you mad, bro? Well, why you mad, ho? Maybe that'll get Rachel going this morning.
0: I hope so.
1: I hope so, too.
0: How come you don't text Rachel?
1: There's a lot of people. I met somebody recently who was like, I listen to the show every morning. I've never sent a text. I'm usually driving. I can't. Okay. All right. That's fine. Okay.
0: You can text at like 2 in the morning. People do that all the time.
1: They do. That's true.
0: Trip to a weed dispensary. Which should be a great trip. You should be excited.
1: You would think so. Yeah.
0: In Bolivar, Missouri.
1: Is that the adult equivalent of like Toys R Us as a kid?
0: Yes.
1: Like strip club, bar, dispensary?
0: Dispensary, yes.
1: The adult version of like when you're a kid going to Mickey D's, going to Toys R Us. Oh, like, dude,
0: a Toys R Us trip? Are you kidding?
1: Now it's going to be an ABC warehouse in Tittabawassee.
0: You got $20 in your pocket and you're going to Toys R Us?
1: Hell yeah.
0: Hell yeah.
1: Give me a action figure.
0: I don't know, whatever. Whatever you want.
1: They got G.I. Joe out there?
0: Maybe.
1: Cobra.
0: Took an unexpected turn when an argument began. And ended with a felony domestic assault charge.
1: Well, that's unfortunate.
0: She battering him.
1: Okay.
0: According to online court dockets, Jessica Herbert, who was born in 1989, is charged with second-degree domestic assault. It's a Class D felony. Why is she so mad?
1: I don't know.
0: You're going to the dispensary.
1: Should be so happy. No. Nope. No kid was ever upset going to a Toys R Us. No adult should ever be upset going to a weed dispensary. You're going to get weed.
0: The only time I was ever upset going to a Toys R Us as a parent was standing there and watching the kid who can't make a decision. Let's go, dude. Let's go.
1: I was going to say, you should have a game plan going in there, but when you used to, back in the day, walking into Toys R Us, and you sort of had that tunnel you walked through before it opened up to the store.
0: Love dude, that tunnel.
1: Dude. And then you see what's all available. This isn't your...
0: If you were locked in entering that store, once you saw everything, you're like, now I don't know.
1: Right. Mm-hmm. Like you had your eye on a Nerf something, but then all of a sudden...
0: It's like my oldest could never decide.
1: Yeah.
0: My middle knew he beelined for exactly what he wanted.
1: Right.
0: He was very decisive. According to a probable cause statement, the incident occurred when Polk County deputies responded to a report of a domestic assault, contacted that alleged victim. The man told deputies that he and Jessica were driving to the Flora Farms dispensary in Humansville when he asked her a question that upset her. What do you want to get?
1: What question could you ask en route to the dispensary that would make somebody angry?
0: Statement says then Jessica allegedly responded by swinging at him three times with a closed fist and striking him in the eye each time.
1: Jeez. Okay, so we actually kind of know why she's mad.
0: Sort of.
1: He's asked a question.
0: Correct.
1: So what we're really asking you is, what question would make this woman so mad? What question would make this woman so angry that she's going to punch this dude in the face?
0: He attempted to stop the alleged assault. Visible injuries to the man's right eye, according to deputies, consistent with his account. She arrested, lodged in the local county jail, due in court July 22nd.
1: Texters 1-800-9-ROCK-93 is the Saginaw Old Town Junction text line. 1-800-976-2593. What could this man ask this woman that would make her so mad, that would make her so angry that while he's driving en route to the dispensary to get delicious weed,
0: should be a great day,
1: she's going to punch him multiple times.
0: We're going to re-up.
1: We'll get these two out of the way. Rose Island Mike, mad because I got a 1099 after I did my taxes. The Mullet, mad because their sealed copy of Mrs. Doubtfire and Laserdisc ended up getting opened. Just Another Brad, hello.
0: Wait, lipstick in a blanket.
1: No. No, Just Another Brad, usually good for that one. No, this time, mad because Rachel doesn't text the show.
0: So he asked her, how come you don't text the show?
1: Yeah. I don't know. There's a virgin texter here. I don't know if this is the Rachel. I've been listening to Z93 every morning since I was 6 years old. I have never sent a text. Sorry. But we don't care about, like, 10 years ago. Just within the last, like, 9+ years that we've been doing this, you should have sent a text, 963. Who are you? Let's get you a nickname. The Malibu Man. Maybe she's mad because he forgot the weed money. Maybe that's a question he asked her. You brought the cash, right?
0: Yeah, you got money, right? Bah.
1: Pool Party Dave, maybe she was mad because he bought the wrong strain of weed. Golfer Kayla, hello.
0: I needed it to sleep, but I needed it for anxiety.
1: The only thing, Golfer Kayla, that could top Toys R Us was the Scholastic Book Fair. All right, dork.
0: Nerd. Yeah, the book fair tops Toys R Us. Are you kidding? What's wrong with you? Dork. Yeah.
1: This texter has never participated in this show. Maybe the driver en route to the dispensary asked, quote, should we go to work instead? I will punch you. Welder Matt, maybe he asked her what she wanted to eat. Cook and Merkin, what do you want to eat? Makes every woman mad.
0: I don't know, you decide. Oh my God.
1: Homeless Joe, maybe he asked her, you got your license? Good morning to Halloween Decorations John. Maybe she wanted to know who the hell this Mary Jane was and how long he's been seeing that whore. Thank you, Bearded Steve. Lipstick in a blanket. Saginaw Casino Security Vic. Maybe he asked for, Just Kayla. Maybe he asked if he could borrow some money again because he forgot his wallet. Yeah, maybe. Monkey Tucker Richard. He asked her if she could smell some popcorn right after he rip some terrible ass. Diesel Mechanic Skywalker, maybe he asked her if she could cover it this time. And there's text in here about hand stuff.
0: Hand stuff, mouth stuff, probably.
1: Yeah, there's a lot of those.
0: Yeah, I bet.
1: In here. No, the reason that this woman got so mad, the reason that this woman got so angry en route to the dispensary, not Toys R Us or the Scholastic Book Fair. Nerd. The reason this woman got so mad is because the man driving asked her why she had gotten into a vehicle with a man who had allegedly stolen her underwear the previous day.
0: Why'd you get into the car with a guy that stole your underpants?
1: Was he...
0: I mean, that actually creates more questions for me.
1: And it's not the driver. It's another man.
0: It's a different... He had apparently seen her get into a car with a man who allegedly stole her underwear yesterday.
1: And now she's in the car with him, going to the dispensary.
0: Correct. See? Yeah, that lends itself to more questions.
1: Yeah. Why would you get into the vehicle with a man who stole your underpants?
0: Did he actually steal her underpants, or did she give them to him? Did she leave them at his place?
1: If you two are in a relationship, the first question is, why are you getting into the vehicle with another man? Yeah. But then you also know he stole her underwear? Why? Are you trying to get your underwear back? That's the only reason to get into that car.
0: All questions we won't get answers to.
1: Give me my underpants back.
0: Yeah.
1: There was no way in hell anyone was getting that one. I appreciate you all playing along. Ain't no chance.
0: Texters, Thirsty Thursday, 1-800-9-ROCK-93. 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
12: Michigan State's Health Department introducing a website with information about the ongoing cyclosporiasis outbreak as the total number of cases has hit 1,000. As of yesterday, the Michigan Department of Health and Human Services has received nearly 1,000 reports of cyclosporiasis since June 22nd. No specific produce grower, supplier, or type of produce has been identified as the source of the outbreak. Case counts reflect all cases of cyclosporiasis reported during the outbreak investigation period. Webpage provides information on all current and recent infectious disease outbreaks in the state, including case counts, outbreak updates, and resources for the public and healthcare providers. Case counts will be updated daily on the state website by 10:30 a.m. Data will reflect cases reported through 9:30 a.m. that morning. Officials in other states, though, are listing some types of foods that may have been linked to their outbreaks.
0: Okay.
12: Bagged salad mixes, so like that pre-cut stuff, blends like romaine, iceberg, the red cabbage, the carrots, fresh cilantro, fresh basil, raspberry, snow peas, green onions, apparently.
0: Jeez.
12: All potentially contaminated.
0: Potentially, but like not confirmed?
12: Yeah.
0: Okay. So what did you say yesterday? You said stay away from vegetables?
12: I just said like don't eat veggies.
0: Period. Yeah. Period. And then this sort of kind of confirming that, maybe?
12: Yeah.
0: That's tough.
12: Obviously, washing any vegetable is the most important thing.
0: Yes.
12: And obviously, cooking them, if you can cook them,
0: sure,
12: is going to help as well. Symptoms include frequent watery diarrhea, loss of appetite and weight, abdominal cramps and bloating, nausea, though, no vomiting, and a low-grade fever. If you're experiencing any of that stuff, you could have the cyclosporiasis. And if it continues, you want to go to the doctor.
0: Yes.
12: I mean, it could clear up within a couple of days.
0: Sure.
12: Saginaw Township financial institutions and police are reporting an increase in fraudulent calls and text messages targeting account holders with scammers using caller ID spoofing technology to impersonate banks and credit unions. Scheme relies on technology that allows those scammers to display any phone number on a recipient's caller ID, including the name and number of a legitimate financial institution. Once that caller has established trust, they may direct the victim to look at their phone as confirmation that the call is legit. Scammers then ask for the last few digits of a debit card and prompt victims to read back one-time verification codes sent to their phones. With that information, scammers can access amounts and make fraudulent purchases. Just hang up. Just hang up.
0: Please.
12: Legendary pop singer Bonnie Tyler, best known for Total Eclipse of the Heart, has died after weeks in the hospital, according to her family, passing away at the age of 75. Singer gaining global popularity in the 70s and 80s for her power ballads, including Holding On for a Hero and It's a Heartache. In June, she emerged from a month-long medically induced coma, though, after undergoing emergency surgery to treat a perforated intestine. Her family said at the time remained very unwell and intensive care. She passed away at the age of 75. Netflix apparently has a new documentary, Big Chicken, a Fast Food Conspiracy, a documentary starring British comedian Mo Gilligan. The film follows Gilligan eating fried chicken three times daily for 28 days.
0: Delicious.
12: Good, delicious. It's chicken.
0: It's chicken.
12: It's fried chicken. It's delicious.
0: It's so good.
12: Weather today, cloudy skies, some scattered thunderstorms, high around 80, 66 overnight tonight, 82 tomorrow, 84 and sunny on Saturday. It is 72 right now.
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0: 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Top's Finest, Baseball, Hobby, and Mega Box. We did have Adam ripping packs with Curveball Mike. My fault, did not post that video, but I will get it posted. So you can watch Adam and Mike rip some packs.
12: We're ripping packs, baby. We're ripping a pack a day.
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12: Tigers loons both win. Tigers beat the A's again, 6-1 last night. They've won 4 in a row, 7 of 8.
0: Did somebody let the Detroit Tigers get hot?
12: Maybe.
0: Was it you?
12: I didn't. They wrap up the series tonight at 6:40. The other big news, Justin Verlander announced he'll retire after the season. 43 years old.
0: Probably a good thing.
14: been
12: he's
14: a tough
12: only
14: year.
12: Made one start.
14: Yeah, been a tough year for JB.
12: Loons beat the Dayton Dragons last night at Dow Diamond 8-5. That's three in a row for them. Back home tonight. Fingers crossed the weather holds. Thirsty Thursday.
14: Yep.
12: Kicking off Pontooners weekend.
14: Yes, sir.
12: And the beer run tonight. Sold out.
14: Yeah, sold out. And got a couple of text messages from people asking what happens if the weather. That's all. I don't have the answer for that, unfortunately. I'm just the host of the beer run. So keep an eye on the Loons Facebook page. They do a great job of updating you regarding weather and what will happen and if it'll be risked, all that stuff. But we're just hoping we can get the beer run in. I feel like it's happened before where the game got rained out, but we did the beer run before the game. So just keep an eye on the Loons Facebook page today to see kind of what's going on.
12: World Cup quarterfinals, no games yesterday. Today, though, one. We've got France-Morocco, 4 p.m.
14: Were you jonesing yesterday?
12: Oh,
14: Like shaking?
12: I just didn't know what to do with myself.
14: No soccer, no footy to watch?
12: No footy. I'm just going to sit here and twiddle my thumbs.
14: You get some touches?
12: Lou got some touches.
14: Did he? Good.
12: I may have gotten a touch or two.
14: Okay. It's important.
12: It's Mbappe.
14: Oh, yeah. You're going down, Morocco.
12: That's really all that's going on. It's a Wednesday in July.
14: Yeah.
12: Texters, 1-800-9-ROCK-93.
14: Good morning to Carrot Top K. Weight loss, you say. BRB, getting myself a bag of lettuce. I don't
12: think you want to go through that.
14: No. Akron, Adam, hello, good morning. Brewski, the tree boss. Thanks for the ice cream yesterday, Matt. Hit the spot on a Woo Wednesday. Yeah, first responders were out yesterday. Napa, Josh, I was going to send you guys a dong pic, but the file was too big. Mm-hmm. Save-A-Lot guy, Ian Gladwin, what's up? Golfer Kayla, don't tell me you never got sweet posters and pencil toppers from the Scholastic Book Fair. I bet you all the 90s kids of the morning after will agree with me. It was a big deal. There's another text in here.
12: I mean, yes, probably did. It doesn't top a trip to Toys R Us.
14: Another text in here from not Skywalker Luke. Hey, you put some respect on the Scholastic Book Fair's name. What'd you go pick up your goosebumps there? CC, hello. Cleaner Colleen, what's up? Bearded Steve, good morning to you. Talking about why you're mad, bro. That guy didn't steal her underpants. She sold them for weed money. Yeah. No, he didn't take them. He didn't steal them from me. I sold them so we can go buy pot. Texters, 1-800-9-ROCK-93, the Saginaw Old Town Junction text line, 1-800-976-2593.
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6: Some scattered thunderstorms today, high around 80. May see some rain overnight, 66 the low. 82 tomorrow, sunny 84 on Saturday. It is 72 right now.
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5: Good morning, Key West, Michigan. Tracy, it's a thirsty Thursday. I'm going to need one real soon. A little cooler today. Stay cool, my friends. Gas man Jason, I had green onions last night. Let the weight loss begin. Five dongs, please. Part-time Tim, what's up?
7: Dong, dong, dong, dong, dong.
5: Robotics dad Drew, good morning. The book fair was awesome. However, for a quarter, I would always get stuck with a Cleveland Browns or a Minnesota Vikings pencil. Bummer. Bean Flicker. Joe, what's up? One more sleep till the weekend. Time to go flick some beans. Carrot Top K has never sent a text to the show before. Now she's four deep. Scholastic Book Fair had me scrounging up pennies that I found on the couch. It was that serious, boys. And good morning to our friend Outdoor Driven Andrew, hosting a fundraiser at the Dry Dock tonight, weather pending. If you're in downtown Bay City, you want to go support a great cause. Andrew's become a good friend of the show. Outdoor Driven Andrew, working behind the bar at Dry Dock tonight. Texters, 1-800-9-ROCK-93 is the Saginaw Old Town Junction text line, 1-800-976-2593.
6: Biggest story of the week, easily the Taylor Swift-Travis Kelce wedding that went down last weekend.
5: Was just yesterday that you said we were done talking about it.
6: Nope, one more. One more.
5: And you almost put us in a precarious position because you are talking about potentially making Swifties the MVP.
6: That's correct.
5: And I fear for our safety.
6: They're a little obsessive.
5: Because I've seen what can happen if you speak ill of the Swifties. If word gets out that you're trash-talking Taylor Swift, which we're not going to trash-talk Taylor Swift, but we are going to say some things about the Swifties. Specific Swifties.
6: Yeah, we all know how obsessive they can be.
5: I mean, yeah.
6: This is something, though, that I think goes far beyond just a true obsession. This might be insanity.
5: It might be.
6: Taylor Swift fans are paying $25 each for pieces of trash that were scattered outside of the Travis Kelce Taylor Swift wedding.
5: So it's not even
6: stuff that's just on the ground. It's never actually in the building during.
5: But it was
6: the nuptials.
5: But it was in the vicinity.
6: It was in the proximity to Madison Square Garden. Items include cigarette butts. An ovulation test kit that someone found on the ground. Ring pops. Like what's left over.
5: Yes.
6: Like after little, you've enjoyed a delicious ring pop.
5: Like the little the ring part in the nubby?
6: Yes. Water bottle tops or caps. Police caution tape. Straws. And a single AirPod.

0: which is actually quite the score.
1: Yeah, for $25.
0: New York artists picked up the garbage late last week from city streets around MSG. Obviously, where the couple staged their event for hundreds. All of the items sold individually were purchased within 24 hours and sold out yesterday.
1: We don't often crown a true MVP. However, the artist that picked up trash and sold it to Swifties for $25 a pop? Brilliant. A genius.
0: His name is Justin Gignac. And he said it's getting Swifties who just want sort of a piece of the
1: web.
0: Yeah,
1: right.
0: Something that was closer than they were. He apparently sells trash on his website, New York City Garbage.
1: Huh.
0: So it's not something new for him. This just happens to be somewhat related to the Taylor Swift wedding.
1: Right.
0: Sort of.
1: Yeah, nycgarbage.com. Oh, yeah, there it is. Look at it. Garbage of New York City. Huh. You can buy a little. Oh, there's a Starbucks cup.
0: I am absolutely amazed at the way people are capable of making money.
1: Right. I wish I was this smart. There's a beer can. You got plenty of those.
0: Each Swifty item was described online as a sculpture and was sealed inside a tiny plastic cube to avoid leaking or smells. He has made over $1,200 from selling 50 items so far.
1: He had, yeah. Limited edition New York Liberty Championship Parade garbage. Limited edition NYC Pride and Nathan's Famous Hot Dog Eating Contest garbage.
0: Garbage.
1: Taylor and Travis's wedding. Garbage.
0: Are there items still left?
1: They are all sold out. Here's what's interesting. He was charging $125. Oh, no. You can actually buy. If you want a part of the double drop, the limited edition from NYC Pride and the Hot Dog Eating Contest, those are available at $125 a pop. Plus $20 shipping.
0: He said he tries to commemorate cultural moments in New York City by selling the garbage that's scattered on the ground afterwards.
1: I'm a genius, dude.
0: He pointed out the garbage was from outside the barriers that surrounded Madison Square Garden.
1: Was never near.
0: For Taylor Swift's wedding, not from inside the venue. Apparently he does make that clear.
1: Well, think about. Now, I know that Madison Square Garden actually fired employees who broke the NDAs.
0: Yes.
1: But think about it. If you were able to get your hands on actual trash from the actual event. Like
0: from inside?
1: Like a plate that maybe somebody, a napkin that somebody discarded. Brad Pitt used this napkin to wipe his mouth after meatballs. Think about the amount of money. Think about the guest list that was there and the potential that somebody touched this.
0: It's insane. I don't care.
1: We know that you don't.
0: It's a little ridiculous.
1: It is.
0: But I'm happy we didn't make Swifties.
1: No, we can't.
0: Swifties the MVP.
1: No. Like, I would need, we joke around about me having a handler. Like, this would be serious. Like, I would need to hire, muscle.
0: New private security. Yeah,
1: yeah, right. Like, Chad and T-Bone and Eats.
0: They're not enough.
1: No, I would need bigger, larger. I would have to call some of my friends from back in the day when I got mouthy on Midland Street.
0: Yeah,
1: my bouncer.
0: Your bouncer buddies.
1: My bouncer friends like Geronimo. Make sure Gmo gets out there and protect me from the Swifties.
0: Somebody with some actual training.
1: Yes. Yeah.
0: Texters, Thirsty Thursday, 1-800-9-ROCK-93. Coming up, unqualified love advice.
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0: Thursday with the Morning After. Matt and Adam, great to have you with us today. Thirsty Thursday. Texters this morning, you want to send us a message? 1-800-9-ROCK-93.
1: Good morning to One-Eyed Jack. Good morning, HB. Dragon Sage Cosplay, Broken Bottle Band Todd. The Swifties versus Matt of the Morning After. Could be a fun arcade game. Whoa. Adam was the one suggesting they be the MVP. Don't bring their wrath on me. Good morning, Cowboy Rugger, Meaty Steve, what's up? Busy morning already for the texters. Dental Assistant Jen, hello. Tree Man Randy D, what's up? Claire's Crazy Craig and Teabag, Trucker Justin, Frankenmuth Matt, Mrs. Honey Brown, Lawn Tech Steve and Steel Yard Kyle, Trash Hauler Corey, Terry the Sandman, Beer League Joe, Moist Packer Ray Ray, TI Automotive Chrissy, Lumberyard Steve, Bowling Bailey and Union Pat, all checking in during Why You Mad Bro. The reason the woman was so mad was because she got questioned as to why she'd get in the vehicle with a man who stole her underwear. What? 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
1: 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Catering a big event today. However, tomorrow, you'll be able to see, check that, today, the little trailer will be at Old Town Distillery by Wonder from 4 until 8. 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And then on Sunday, Winona Park in Bay City, Fat Matt's Barbecue will be set up from 3 until 6. They're doing a big 60th anniversary for Question Mark of the Mysterians 96 tiers. 60 years old, celebrating at Winona Park in Bay City coming up on Sunday, and Fat Matt will be there throughout the day, at least throughout the event. If you see Fat Matt out, big trailer, little trailer, doesn't matter what trailer it is, Fat Matt always has our bratwurst to the list. 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
0: It's a Thursday. That means it is time for Tegan and Unqualified Love Advice. Sup, Tegan?
3: Sup.
0: Yeah.
1: Tegan, hey. Don't you have a birthday coming up?
0: Oh, a couple of people got birthdays coming up.
4: My birthday's on the 15th. I'll be 35.
1: Oh, yeah. My birthday is the 12th. I will be 43.
0: Your birthday's Sunday.
1: Yes, sir.
0: My big old party at the Soaring Eagle. The 12th.
1: Yeah.
4: That's a great day.
1: Yeah, July 12th is an awesome
4: day. Oh, you're
1: having
4: a party?
1: No, I mean, well, no. Shinedown.
4: Just for you?
1: Yeah, Shinedown is playing the casino, and I just sort of hijacked it and said, like, we're partying. What? And I'm going to take credit for selling all the tickets, even though it really probably was the band. Was the band. It wasn't me. But yeah, the Soaring Eagle is has invited us to go. Well, we're all just going to be there, really.
0: We're just showing up.
1: We're just showing up.
4: I hope you have a blast.
0: Yeah.
1: Oh, you will.
0: Oh, it's going to be so fun.
1: So much fun.
0: We've got a $25 gift card to give away to Nice and Naughty in Saginaw. We'll get to that first, though. A few questions.
1: Tegan, let's talk gooning.
4: Yes.
0: What is gooning?
1: I'm going to start there because I've seen the phrase used.
0: Me too.
1: And I don't necessarily know if I know what gooning is, but I see like OnlyFans models. I'll talk about their goons or whatever. And then it started popping up on my reels. Two guys host a podcast where they just talk, like they talk to models, but they're like, they're self-professed goons. And I don't necessarily know, like I know what a goon is in hockey. Like that's a dude that'll whoop your ass. Like Darren McCarty was a goon.
0: Yeah, Bob Probert
1: was a goon.
0: Yeah.
1: McCarty was a goon. More so Bob Probert.
0: People just watch porn. Isn't it just people who watch porn?
1: But for like a long time.
4: I think the term has been taken and used in a lot of different ways now, because I know that like me listening to my spicy audiobooks when I walk down the aisles in Meijer, like people would say that that's gooning because I'm basically listening to porn like as I shop for my groceries. And I know that is sometimes considered. But yeah, I think it's people who are just constantly watching porn, like maybe just out and about on their phones. They're so obsessed with it. They know about all of the porn stars and what they do with their lives. They follow them on social media and they have some type of like weird parasocial relationship with them. I think that's what it means. But also I follow a guy who goes to all of the China buffets in like Ohio and Indiana, and he goes to all the worst rated ones, and every single time he gets crab rangoon, he says that he's gooning. So that's what I associate gooning with. Every single time I eat crab rangoon, I'm like, hell yeah, I'm gooning now.
1: What if I watch the Goonies for 24
0: yeah,
1: hours
0: you're
1: straight?
0: Gooning.
4: Right,
0: gooning?
4: And then you're gooning.
1: Goonies never say die.
4: I think it's all gooning. Yeah.
0: Hey, Google AI has a different definition of it.
1: Okay.
0: Prolonged act of masturbating.
1: Well,
0: often for hours on end, intentionally avoiding climax.
1: Okay.
4: But that's edging.
0: Yeah, as far as I'm concerned, that's edging.
1: Right. So
4: that's
1: edging. I'll read you the question. I think this goes against what Adam has said. Tegan, can you make yourself sick from excessive gooning? I was gooning for like 5 or 6 hours, and I orgasmed 5 or 6 times, so that's not edging. He's gooning.
0: No, it wouldn't be gooning either, because they're avoiding climax, according to Google.
1: Right. Since then, I've had migraines, back pain, and I felt feverish. Did gooning make me sick? You're just exhausted.
0: Yes,
1: you're just tired.
0: Yeah. You need water.
4: Take a nap.
1: Right.
4: Your fluids are gone.
1: Yeah, exactly. Yeah, right. You got to hydrate, bro. Plus, it's hot out.
4: Yeah. I think people are just using gooning for whatever they want it to be used for, which I love. Let's just take a word.
1: Like crab rangooning.
0: Yeah.
4: And I think as long as you are being healthy and safe and it's consensual and you're paying for this porn, go at it. Just drink a lot of water. Eat some food. Take a nap in between.
1: Maybe a crab rangoon, for example.
0: Yeah, maybe.
4: Yeah, exactly.
1: Gooning while eating. Gooning while gooning. Tegan, I've been experiencing erections that are just too strong. I know you have products that can help stimulate, but what about destimulating, or is this perhaps something I should see a doctor about?
0: What does that mean?
4: What do people say? They're like, oh, my pillows are too cool, and my food is too moist, and my bake is too full.
0: No.
4: This is too hard.
0: My wiener is too hard.
1: Yeah. Maybe it hurts.
4: No, I mean, people definitely look for desensitizing like sprays to maybe help them last longer because their erection is too hard and they're too sensitive. So this is a thing, without joking. So yeah, there's definitely a lot of delay sprays that you can use that will kind of desensitize the area. They're like benzocaine or lidocaine. And that could help you. It will help desensitize you for sure. I think that's really your only option. Maybe diet is included. Maybe you're taking supplements when you don't need to be taking them. I know a lot of the youngins out there, I see a lot of teenage boys come into my store, obviously not minors, but like 18, 19-year-olds coming in and buying like honey packs and stuff. Y'all do not need that. I'm going to sell it to you because I work retail, but you do not need it. Your body is totally fine, and only people who need help with that should really be taking supplements. So maybe consider what you're ingesting releasing in your body. But yeah, delay sprays, that's really all you got.
0: Tegan joining us, Unqualified Love Advice.
1: Tegan gooning with us, Unqualified.
4: Always.
1: She's got a crab rangoon in hand.
0: We've got a $25 gift card to Nice and Naughty we'll give away, plus a few more questions. 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
1: We are back with Tegan, Unqualified Love Advice. We still have that $25 gift card to Nice and Naughty in Saginaw to give away. We'll get to that coming up. First, though, a few more questions.
2: Tegan, I have a really difficult time achieving orgasm, and these days it's been worse than ever. I've got two vibrators, but the vibrations seem really weak to me, even on the highest setting.
1: It's new toy day, then, for you.
2: I was honestly kind of disappointed, so I'm looking for an easy-to-hide vibrator. I currently live with a family member that has a really powerful vibration, preferably one that's more on the quiet side. I don't know if that's possible or realistic, though.
3: Yeah, definitely. I'm not sure what vibrator you have now, but most of them are fairly quiet. So it could just be that it's a more, like plasticky materials can be really loud. They tend to be more buzzy, so it could be something like that. I would recommend a more rumbly toy. That's something that you would have to come into the store for us to show you what I mean. But it's going to be more of a deeper vibration, so it will feel more inside of your body rather than like a high-intensity buzz that is definitely high, but it's not penetrating all of the nerves in your body. So a rumbly vibe, something strong, wands are always really good for that, or an air pulse toy. It's going to kind of suction directly onto your external areas to create a more intense sensation, but it's air pulse instead of vibration. So it's just a different feeling. That could be something really great for you. You just kind of have to figure out what works for you. There's obviously very popular vibrators, very strong vibrators, simple ones, and expensive ones, but everyone's going to have different preferences and needs for their body. So there's definitely something out there for you. Just you got to stop into the store and talk with us, and we can help you.
2: I'm always curious when we get these questions, they talk about wanting something quieter, and I'm always wondering if these women have the loudest vibrator imaginable.
1: like
2: our power tools.
3: Yeah.
2: They're starting them up with a ripcord.
3: It could be, because I mean there are loud toys out there, but also I think a lot of people just think that they're loud because they're overthinking it. When it's placed on your body and it's muffled between like your sheets or clothes, or you know, there's a whole door in between you and the person in the next room, it's not necessarily as loud as you think it is. There's also a lot of ambient noises in the home that are covering up that. Televisions, even like your outlets, I can hear those sometimes. So don't worry, they're hearing other things. They're not hearing your vibrator.
2: Tegan, last question. I've been working at a new job for a few weeks, and there's this guy that I find pretty attractive. We didn't end up often on the same shifts, but we talked a few times. I found out he's a couple years younger than me. The problem is he's now been fired, so I won't have the chance to see him anymore. We follow each other on Insta, but it feels weird to tell him I'm interested through social media because I'm shy about it. I feel like it would have been different if I would have been able to do it in person. Tegan, how do I bang this guy?
1: Sheesh.
2: Well, she didn't say that. She said, what should I do?
1: Oh, oh, you're ad-libbing.
3: But we know. Yeah.
2: But we know what she wants.
1: Yeah. It's 2026. People reach out that way all the time.
2: Only way they talk.
3: Yeah. Yeah, definitely. All you got to do is message him and be like, oh my God, work is so boring. What are you up to?
1: Oh my God.
2: At least you got into that.
3: I totally miss you. I wish you were still here. I was a young person in a store and working once, and I know how to reach out to him.
2: These conversations.
1: Yeah, you should come back. I wish you could come back.
3: Yes.
2: Me, you, bang.
3: yeah, ask what they're up to. Say that you want to catch up. Tell them that you have work gossip.
2: You got that hot gossip.
3: Reel them in. Yeah.
1: Tegan joining us. Unqualified love advice. We've got a $25 gift card to Nice and Naughty to give away. Texters 1-800-9-ROCK-93. 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We'll give you a few minutes and then we'll pick a winner. Great work, Tegan. We'll talk to you next week.
3: Thanks. Bye.
0: There's no need to be alarmed, but monsters are invading the Masonic. 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
0: Nearly 1,000 people in Michigan have been diagnosed with that parasitic infection that can cause weeks of watery diarrhea, making it the largest such outbreak in state history and one of the nation's largest in years. No deaths have been reported, and the source of the infections has not been necessarily identified. Meanwhile, investigations into similar illnesses have been going on in 28 other states, including Ohio, where people just across the Michigan border are also becoming sick. Michigan officials first announced the outbreak last week when they were aware of more than 170 cases all in the southeastern corner of the state since June 22nd. Michigan usually identifies about 50 cases each year, though yesterday, state reported the number had grown to 992, including about 40 hospitalizations. Just across the state line in Lucas County, Ohio, they've reported 306 cases as of yesterday. Northwest Ohio has seen more than 500 cases. Sharon Moore's former executive assistant is suing the University of Michigan, claiming the school violated the Freedom of Information Act by denying requests made on her behalf after the football coach was fired for having that inappropriate relationship. Paige Shiver and her attorneys filed a lawsuit yesterday in Washtenaw County court seeking requested records and punitive damages. School pokes smoke.
2: What is that? What is happening?
0: School spokesperson Paul Corliss declined to comment. Moore was fired in December after leading the Wolverines for two seasons following Jim Harbaugh's move to the NFL. Sad news from the music world. Bonnie Tyler, singer famous for Total Eclipse of the Heart, has passed away at the age of 75. Bonnie's family and team, in a statement, said, "Are heartbroken to announce that Bonnie passed away last night in a hospital in Portugal as a result of the illness that she was being treated for. Singer gaining global popularity in the 70s and 80s for her power ballads, including Holding On for a Hero and It's a Heartache." Emmy nominees are out. Did you watch the Emmy nomination show?
2: I didn't.
0: Oh, come on.
2: I didn't.
0: The Pit cleaned up 25 nominations.
2: Though, as opposed to other times we talked about Emmy nominations, I've actually watched some of these shows. We have watched The Pit.
0: What about Hacks?
2: I have not watched Hacks.
0: Close behind with 24, which is a record for a comedy series in a single year. Other shows with double-digit nominations include Widow's Bay.
2: We watched Widow's Bay.
0: Beef.
2: I didn't watch Beef.
0: DTF St. Louis.
2: I watched DTF St. Louis.
0: Saturday Night Live.
2: I didn't watch Saturday Night Live. I guess I have.
0: Spider-Noir.
2: I watched the first episode.
0: Shows that got shut out include Industry, Elsbeth, The Lowdown, The Fall, and Rise of Reggie Dinkins.
2: Well, how in the hell did Elsbeth not get enough?
0: No idea.
2: What is Elsbeth?
0: I think that's a network show, right? It's not a cable show?
2: Dude, I have no idea.
0: Oh.
2: This might be my first time hearing about Elsbeth.
0: Never heard of Elsbeth?
2: Why isn't it Elizabeth?
0: I don't know. I've never seen Elsbeth. The only one of those shows I've watched is DTF St. Louis.
2: Why? Because it has DTF in the title?
0: Crazy. Show was wild.
2: It was wild.
0: Weather today, cloudy, some scattered thunderstorms, high around 80. May see some rain overnight tonight, low 66, 81 tomorrow, 84 and sunny on Saturday. It is 73 right now.
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0: Somebody let the Tigers get hot?
2: I'm not sure.
0: They beat the A's 6-1 last night at Comerica Park. They've won four in a row, 7 of 8. They are 20-12 since June 1st.
2: So the Tigers are hot?
0: They seem to be hot, at least in the American League.
2: Okay, all right.
0: Going to climb the standings.
2: Okay.
0: I'll wrap up that series tonight, 6:40, first pitch. The other big news yesterday, Justin Verlander has announced that he will retire at the end of the season.
2: And, I mean,
0: hasn't really been much of a contributor.
2: No.
0: He was hurt.
2: Yes.
0: Tried to come back.
2: Yes.
0: Got hurt again.
2: Yep.
0: He is 43.
2: I was going to say, I feel like we sort of expect this to be the last season anyway.
0: Yes.
2: So he was just coming back, retire as a Tiger. He also gets to be I didn't realize there's a legend spot on the All-Star team. And he's going to be the legend for the AL, or one of the legends. Is there just one?
0: I don't know how many there are. Clayton Kershaw, I think, got the nod.
2: Okay.
0: As a legends pick.
2: Like last year?
0: Last year, the year before, something like that. Did he play last year? Did he retire last year? 2 years ago? Yeah, either way, he will be at the All-Star game in his final season. Loons are hot. They beat the Dayton Dragons last night at Dow Diamond 8-5. Three in a row for them. Back home tonight. Of course, they're home through Sunday. Fingers crossed the weather holds off tonight. It's a thirsty Thursday.
2: Yep.
0: Kicking off Pontooners weekend tonight.
2: Yes, sir.
0: Beer run tonight as well.
2: Yeah, a lot of people asking kind of what happens with the weather. Just keep an eye on the Loons Facebook page. They do a good job of sort of updating you as to whether or not things are going to be delayed or what's going to happen. If I get any update from like Matt DeVries, I'll let you know. But obviously, it's too early in the day to know what's going to happen later on this afternoon. So plan on everything happening. And if the Loons make a decision to delay, postpone, whatever, they'll have it on their Facebook page.
0: Yeah, loons.com if you want to see the schedule and buy your tickets. Snow World Cup games yesterday, today, quarterfinals, France, Morocco. That's Mbappe.
2: Oh, yeah.
0: Dembele.
2: Morocco has no chance, right?
0: Morocco's good.
2: But it's Mbappe.
0: Yeah, it's Mbappe.
2: It's Dembele.
0: It's Dembele. It's France.
2: They're one of the favorites.
0: France is good.
2: Yes.
0: Morocco's pretty good, too.
2: Well, yeah, they should be. These are the last eight teams. They should all be good.
0: That game will start at 4 p.m. this afternoon, and that is sports. Texters, 1-800-9-ROCK-93.
2: Good morning to just Janine. Elsbeth is on CBS, so Adam was right. I think it's like a detective kind of show.
0: Yeah.
2: I've only seen bits and pieces. Has anyone seen Elsbeth? Are we upset that Elsbeth didn't get any nominations?
0: I'm furious.
2: Doofy, hello, good morning. Had a morning after Brock yesterday. It was everything my mouth needed. Good morning, Doofy. Base E. Brian, hello. Talking about unqualified love advice. I'm a big fan of Chinese food reviews. I'm definitely going to be gooning now. crab rangooning. That was, out of everything we did on unqualified love advice, probably in the last, I don't know how many months or weeks or whatever, that's one of the things I'm going to remember is crab rangooning. Good morning, forward maintenance team. STB325, what's up? Garage Door Wizard Josh, hello. Saucy Day Natalie, Party Roy, Brendan the Beast. Happy Thursday, y'all. I'm getting a faint whiff of the weekend, and bring it on because you're never ready for the weekend. Yeah. Pizza Truck, hello, good morning. Taking this meat show up to Alpena today. Nutbuster Aaron, good morning to you. Beer Drinking Drew, what's up? Dave Down the Road, hello. We love Elsbeth in our house. It's a fun show. Now we've got one. We found one fan of Elsbeth. Can you explain why her name's Elsbeth and not Elizabeth? Is that part of the, or is it not even supposed to be?
0: It's a female lead.
2: Oh, trash hauler Travis. Elsbeth is a modern female Columbo.
0: Yeah.
2: Elsbeth. Are you trying to find
0: I'm going to find out as much as I can about Elsbeth.
2: Texters, 1-800-9-ROCK-93, the Saginaw Old Town Junction text line, 1-800-976-2593, about 20 minutes away from your first chance today to text to win a trip for two to go check out the Aftershock Festival in Sacramento. Tool will be there. Elsbeth will not be there, I don't think. Maybe she'll be there. I guess I don't know. Maybe something will happen. Elsbeth will have to be
0: Elsbeth
2: in attendance.
0: Elsbeth loves Tool.
2: I don't know if that's true or not, but if you want to go check out the Aftershock Festival, we have your first chance to text it and win. Coming up after 8 o'clock.
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14: Some scattered thunderstorms today, high around 80. Some rain overnight tonight, low 66. 81 tomorrow, 84 and sunny on Saturday. It is 74 right now.
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13: Good morning to vet assistant Aubrey checking in for the first time. Big Brother season 28 starts tonight.
14: Oh, let's go. It's Julie Chen.
13: There was an article from like Entertainment Weekly in our show prep or something. And it was like, Julie Chen talks about being abducted on the Big Brother stage. Wait a second.
14: What?
13: This should be much bigger news than you're just throwing this out. But it was like part of the show, like some, I don't know. I can't quite explain it. But in my head, I was like, masked gunman came in and abducted Julie Chen off the stage of Big Brother. Why are we not talking about this?
14: Yeah, you'd think that'd be big news.
13: Beachside Cafe Mark, what's up? Yo, currently just thirsty for coffee. Happy pre-birthday, Matt. Cheers. Thank you. Forward maintenance team, good morning. Hypocrites Jeff, what's up? Good morning, MP Hammer. Trash hauler Travis, hello. Dave down the road, what's up? Caseville Christine, good morning. Texters, 1-800-9-ROCK-93. The Saginaw Old Town Junction text line, 1-800-976-2593. You can also check it on Facebook. Roll call happening there. C93's Morning After kicks off today. Cornfest Park in Auburn, the 53rd annual Auburn Cornfest, a community tradition since all the way back in 1973. Keeping that 250-year celebration going Thursday, Friday, Saturday, Sunday. Tonight, Jedi Mind Trip performs. Tomorrow, our friends and family tradition. Just mentioned Hypocrites Jeff. Hypocrites take the stage on Saturday. They got the carnival, all sorts of corny things to do, as Scott Hartsaw mentioned when he was here

0: In the Netherlands.
1: I'm going to go ahead and guess that that is exactly what you say it is. It is a floor made of peanut butter.
0: That is correct.
1: It's not some, like, euphemism. It's not some art installation where it's called a peanut butter floor, but then you get there and it's some, like, political statement or something.
0: Nope, it's an actual peanut butter floor.
1: It's a floor covered in peanut butter.
0: That's correct, yes.
1: That I can go and visit if I so choose.
0: More than 800 pounds of peanut butter. Enough for more than 15,000 sandwiches.
1: That's a lot of sandwiches.
0: Has been spread across the floor of a museum in the Netherlands in a tribute to a Dutch artist, Wim T. Schippers.
1: That can't possibly be his real name.
0: What? No.
1: What is it?
0: Hey, you're the art expert.
1: No, I know. Not Dutch art, though.
0: You're not familiar with the artwork of Wim T. Schippers?
1: No, I am not. I draw the line at Dutch artists. That's where I stop.
0: I'm not into Dutch art.
1: I draw the line at Dutch art and Elsbeth. I know all things TV, but I don't know Elsbeth. I know all things art, but I don't know Dutch art.
0: I've learned a lot about Elsbeth this morning.
1: I'm sure that you have.
0: It's actually a spinoff of The Good Wife.
1: Oh, okay.
0: Which I know you are a fan of The Good Wife.
1: Another show I didn't watch.
0: It's run. It's 7-year run. Also, it's a spinoff of The Good Fight.
1: I don't even know what that is.
0: It ran through 2022. Elsbeth. Apparently, Wim T. passed away last month. The artist, dying at the age of 83, first created the peanut butter floor in 1969.
1: Wow.
0: Temporary run. The work will reopen to the public, though, tomorrow at a museum in the Netherlands. The Dutch port city of Rotterdam for a 2-month run.
1: Now, what exactly, because I don't know much Dutch art, what exactly does the peanut butter floor represent?
0: Well, as the Dutch artist expert on the show, Wim T. Schippers, also known quite famously for voicing Ernie and Kermit the Frog in the Dutch version of Sesame Street.
1: What? The most interesting man in the Netherlands.
0: Creates absurd art pieces that challenge conventional ideas about the meaning of art.
1: Oh.
0: Peanut butter floor.
1: Peanut butter floor. That's banana tape to a wall.
0: That's yes.
1: Pickle on the ceiling.
0: Correct.
1: Peanut butter floor. Do they have to, I imagine, much like they do around here, if you have a peanut allergy, they have to put a sign up. It would be devastating to have a peanut allergy and walk into a room with a peanut butter
0: floor. Not realizing there's a peanut butter floor because they don't have signs.
1: Yeah.
0: Or you can't read Dutch.
1: You would have to have it like right at the entrance because just walking into this museum will be very dangerous for some people.
0: For some, yes.
1: With a nut allergy. Like you got to give them a heads up and you better have it in all sorts of languages.
0: There's rules in schools where you can't even bring it into the lunchroom.
1: Yeah, right.
0: And sometimes the peanut butter kids are forced to eat together. They don't even get to eat with the regular people.
1: Really? Well, yeah, they wouldn't want to go anywhere near the peanut butter floor.
0: I don't think is right. Apparently, the peanut butter floor first appeared in 1969 and returned again in 1997 for a short run and is now back opening tomorrow for a 2-month show.
1: People clamoring to see the peanut butter floor?
0: I don't know.
1: Is there a line?
0: I don't really get an explanation as to what specifically the peanut butter floor represents, other than the fact that he just has weird ideas and he's like, art.
1: Yeah, well, that's sometimes Andy Warhol did a whole thing was just a Campbell's soup can.
0: Apparently, though, Wim T. Schippers had a floor covering series of art. So not only did he cover...
1: What else did he do?
0: The floor in peanut butter.
1: Uh-huh.
0: He's also covered floors with glass shards.
1: Oh.
0: He's also covered floors with salt.
1: Art.
0: Art.
1: And see, that's why I draw the line at Dutch art.
0: Well, I don't blame you.
1: Because that's stupid.
0: Knowing what I know about it now.
1: Yeah.
0: If I had to draw a line somewhere, it'd be at Dutch art.
1: You're right. Because it's not. It's a floor covered in peanut butter. What is that? Like if I go to a museum and your main attraction is a floor covered in art or covered in peanut butter, I'm going to want my money back. Like, I want to see the Mona Lisa. I want to see the Statue of Day. I want to see, like, real works of art. If I come to your museum, if I walk in, you're like, please come see our installation, limited time only. You can only see it here, and it's a floor covered in peanut butter. I'm not going to be happy.

0: two employees at the museum several days to spread 40 buckets of peanut butter.
1: So are they
0: hexagon shape?
1: Are they considered the artist then?
0: I suppose so. If it's your concept, but someone else actually puts it together, are you even an artist?
1: I don't know. Well, he's dead, so he can't make it. So this is just their tribute.
0: I'd like to think, though, I don't know for sure, that he was the one single-handedly responsible for spreading the peanut butter the first time.
1: Yeah, right.
0: Not just a couple of museum employees.
1: Hey, I have this thing I want to do.
0: Yeah.
1: Get a couple of staffers to go coat this floor in peanut butter.
0: Yeah, if I say paint a horse.
1: Uh-huh. And then Bill paints a horse.
0: And then Bill paints the horse, but I take credit as the artist.
1: It's not your horse.
0: It's not my horse.
1: It's Bill's horse. That's Steve's peanut butter floor.
0: I also love painting horses.
1: It's the one thing I do really well.
0: The men use drywall trowels to smear the peanut butter to a thickness of 2 centimeters. About an eighth of an inch.
1: Imagine going into work one day.
0: Hey, Billy. Steve, you too.
1: You're the maintenance guys of the museum in the Netherlands. And they're like, yeah, once you're done waxing the floor, you're going to cover it with a 2 centimeter film of peanut butter. It's for a thing we're doing.
0: The Dutch peanut butter company donated tubs of smooth peanut butter for the work. We're a crunchy show.
1: We are a crunchy show. That's another reason why we can't get behind this.
0: Multiple visitors actually stepped into the artwork when it was on display. Also in 1997, the work was vandalized when a group of people placed 12 slices of bread onto the peanut butter floor. Ah, damn it.
1: Ah, man.
0: Get the trowel.
1: We gotta fix this.
0: Art.
1: Elsbeth. See, that's what
0: Elsbeth... You've become obsessed with Elsbeth.
1: Elsbeth would try and figure out who put the bread on the peanut butter, right? Like, that's the Elsbeth? She's a detective?
0: Well, most episodes of Elsbeth, from what I've learned, follow the How Ketchum mystery format versus the traditional whodunit format.
1: Oh.
0: Where you're aware, from the beginning, who committed the crime.
1: Okay.
0: And the processes of how they and why they commit a crime.
1: Okay.
0: And then they focus on how Elsbeth and her team
1: figures it out.
0: Is going to catch them.
1: Gotcha.
0: The How Ketchum method.
1: All right.
0: Similar to the 70s Columbo murder mystery series.
1: Which a texter mentioned.
0: Correct. Elsbeth.
1: When does this air on CBS? What night?
0: I
1: gotta set my DVR.
0: I don't know. It's been renewed for a fourth season, though. I know that.
1: It's been on the air for 4 seasons?
0: Yeah, it's going to be starting, I believe, its fourth season.
1: Holy smokes. Mm-hmm. I am not keeping up on my network television, apparently.
0: Not a lot of people do.
1: No, you're right.
0: To be honest.
1: That's true.
0: Most latest episodes aired through May 21st of this year. Season 2 had an average viewership of 11.4 million.
1: Wow, great job, Elsbeth.
0: Wow, solid show.
1: No doubt.
0: Drawn viewership.
1: That's like a third of the World Cup viewership. Your team USA should be embarrassed that Elsbeth's getting a third of your viewers.
0: Good for Elsbeth, too, for doing 20 episodes per season.
1: Yeah.
0: Texters, 1-800-9-ROCK-93. Coming up, we'll crown a morning after MVP. 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

City's Vets Park Thursday, July 23rd through Sunday, July 26th. You like ribs? How about rib vendors from all over the country, including right here in the great state of Michigan? Oh, you want live music too? How about performance?

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1: And send that to 95819. 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
2: Good morning to GPS. Kayla, are we showing our dogs?
1: Yeah, you can show us your dogs.
2: Look at this pretty picture of my boy Maurice. Oh, what up, Maurice? That's a good photo right there. Rugmaker CP, what's up? My gator skin's running late. Of all places, they're stuck in Ohio. I hate Ohio. I need my gator. Morgan, Walmart, what's up? Nature Photo Dan, good morning. Essential Alex, yeah. My original strategy to run the beer run was to run like I was in high school again, but that was 13 years and 60 less pounds ago. And I may just spike all the other beers in our mind with laxatives. Just kidding. Maybe. 10 dongs to the beer run, please. Cooking Merkin, what's up? How are they for the peanut butter floor?
3: Dong, dong, dong, dong, dong, dong, dong, dong, dong.
2: Are they keeping it cold somehow so nobody sinks through like quicksand? It's
1: 2 centimeters.
2: Yeah, it's not a lot of peanut butter. Just another Brad. Hello, good morning. This is not the greatest Dutch art in the world. No, this is just a tribute. A Tenacious D. Former maintenance team. Hello, garbage truck Chuck. What's up? Good morning to truck driver Trevor. Y'all know Vincent van Gogh is a Dutch artist, right?
1: Didn't he cut his ear off?
2: Yeah, we totally knew that. Smelly Brad, what's up? Paramedic boss, hello, good morning. Work until Sunday, so drink for me. Triple M, what's up? So glad I have the next 4 days off. Slay! Yeah, we're going to slay. And oh my God, Adam, it's happened. A virgin texter has checked in with the show.
1: Oh.
2: Rachel.
1: For the very first time.
2: Rachel here, finally texting in for the first time as promised. All right, Matt, I'm counting on you to give me a nickname. I mean, to tell you something about myself, or do you just want to wing it?
1: Yeah.
2: I would like for you to tell me something about yourself, because outside of having met your boyfriend yesterday and knowing that you listen to the show but never participate and that your name is Rachel, I know nothing else. So as of right now, you're your first time texter, Rachel. We can do better, but I need to know a little bit of something about you.
1: She was bullied into texting, though, so she could be bullied into texting Rachel.
2: Yeah. Yeah, I like that, too. That's good. Bullied into texting Rachel. Listens all the time but never texts Rachel. Listens all the time, but texted one time Rachel.
1: Yeah, all those are fine for now, at least.
2: Good morning to Rachel. Good morning to her boyfriend, Kyle, who I saw yesterday out with Thirst Responders delivering to the tree trimmers out in my hometown of Essexville. Hit the tree streets yesterday. My old stomping grounds, delivered newspapers in that neighborhood for a little bit. Mosquito Control, Lauren, what's up? 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
2: 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They've got Matt's Rock and Grinder. 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And remember, the Wanigan can cater your event. 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The list. 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
1: 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Coming up, we'll crown a Morning After MVP. 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
1: Nasty stuff. I love it. No notes.
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1: Good morning to our new friend Rachel, bullied into texting. Rachel is actually great. Let's see though, I love cats, I love Halloween, and I work at a credit union.
0: Oh, okay.
1: I think we're going to stick with bullied into texting Rachel until you participate more often in the show.
0: Gotcha.
1: Because you were not going to text the show until all this happened. So, good morning to No Show Jones. Here are my dogs. Oh, that's his feet. Sweet shoes, though. Rick Wozni. Yeah. Counting the days until my sixth grandchild is going to be born. My third grandson. Yeah. Professional fireworks, Zach. On my way to play with fireworks, but fireworks season is over, Zach. Rugmaker CP. I knight thee, fart knocker Rachel. No, bullied into texting Rachel. Rachel with two A's, Rachel. Amazon Jim, what's up? Brendan the Beast. Dog photos, you say. Here are our three, Thor, Marble, and Fang. Trying to get their hands on one of those taquitos. I don't know, but they all want one. Texters, 1-800-9-ROCK-93, the Saginaw Old Town Junction text line, 1-800-976-2593. Your chance to win a trip for two to Aftershock out in Sacramento. Tool, Queens of the Stone Age, Limp Bizkit, a whole bunch of others. Your chance right now, you're texting the national keyword age.
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2: It's time to crown the morning after's most valuable prick.
0: Today's morning after MVP, 63-year-old David Cardoso Gomez of Palm Coast, Florida. He had to ask himself a question recently. If you steal or find someone's credit card and you plan on using it for yourself, which you shouldn't do.
1: No.
0: Do you make practical purchases or do you use it to fund a lavish lifestyle?
1: I think most MVPs on this show would probably fund a lavish lifestyle. They would use that money too. And we've had people that for some reason, all of a sudden their bank account is filled with thousands and thousands of dollars. And all of a sudden they've got 9 alpacas. Like, what the hell just happened? Buy themselves a sports car. I would say live the lavish lifestyle.
0: Yesterday's MVP used $65,000 from a little league to fund strip club, casino, trips, and male enhancement pills.
1: Yeah.
0: David did the opposite, though. He bought practical things.
1: Well, there's the thought that somebody's going to notice if you buy 9 alpacas or you buy boner pills, somebody's going to go, whoa, hold on a second. Why is a Little League buying boner pills? Why is this person who doesn't have room for 9 alpacas buying 9 alpacas? What's going on here? You buy practical things, though. Maybe no one will notice.
0: He is facing criminal charges now after deputies say he allegedly used a stolen debit card to buy items on Amazon, having them delivered directly to his own home.
1: Mistake one.
0: Investigation apparently began after a shopper at a Walmart left her bank card at a propane exchange matching machine outside of Walmart.
1: Happens. I left my card in the swipe slot once and just drove home.
0: Oh, no.
1: And realized and called. Like, did I leave my card inside the... Yeah, no, it's here. Ah, son of a...
0: She accidentally left her bank card in the propane exchange machine outside of Walmart on Cypress Point Parkway in beautiful Palm Coast, Florida. Detectives managed to trace those fraudulent Amazon charges back to David.
1: Well, yeah, he's having this stuff shipped to his house.
0: When confronted, investigators say David denied using the bank card, pulled up his own Amazon account to prove it, only for detectives to point out those very purchases on his account had been delivered to his home. Use the card to buy $79 worth of door hinges and Axe body spray.
1: We're still buying the Axe body spray? What year is it? Hey, door hinges,
0: it's
1: I understand.
0: It's still popular. It's still popular.
1: Door hinges I get. I don't want to spend my own money on door hinges, but I can spend this woman's money on door hinges. I've been meaning to replace those door hinges, and I don't want to.
0: How often do you replace a door hinge? Never?
1: Not very often, yeah.
0: If the hinge ain't hinging.
1: Right. Get a little grease it up.
0: Yeah, get a little grease on it.
1: Hinge will hinge.
0: Run out and buy $79 worth of door hinges and Axe products on Amazon.
1: Well, you want to smell good while you're replacing those hinges.
0: You should buy lotto tickets or something.
1: Sure.
0: Something that gives you potential. Use it at the strip club.
1: Right.
0: Buy boner pills. Not door hinges and Axe products.
1: See, just yesterday you're like, oh, why would you spend that little league money on strip clubs and boner pills? But now here you are saying, steal that woman's car to buy boner pills and go to the strip club. Door hinges and Axe, are you kidding me?
0: If you're going to put yourself in jeopardy like this, you might as well make it worth your while.
1: Hookers and blow, bro. What are you doing?
0: Everyone knows. Hookers and blow.
1: If you get access to somebody else's debit card, go use it on prostitutes and cocaine. Obviously. I assume they all
0: I think are two products that you can't buy with a debit card. I assume.
1: I bet some of them have the little square thing. If they're smart, if they want to be, though, paper trail for that sort of thing, you don't want to. Then again, if you're using somebody's debit card to buy Axe body spray and hinges, you don't care about paper trails. You're getting this stuff shipped to your house.
0: That's correct.
1: So if you're using it to buy prostitutes and drugs, you probably also don't care. It's not my money.
0: Has anybody dealt with a drug dealer who has the little square thing? Out of curiosity.
1: I'm sure there's some. You would have to lie about what it is, because I'm sure Square has some rules like, can't be used for drugs. And you're like, no, I sell stuff on Etsy. It's fine.
0: Yeah.
1: I make little handbags or whatever.
0: Do you have to tell them what the business is, what it's going to be used for?
1: I'm not sure. I make canvas totes. Using hemp or whatever. I don't know what you buy.
0: Yeah.
1: I don't know what you're doing with your Etsy store.
0: David was arrested on July 6th on charges of possession of personal identifying information without consent and petty theft. Sheriff Rick Staley issuing a statement saying, being a good citizen includes reporting or turning in lost property, not using it for your own personal gain.
1: Yes.
0: Like new hinges and Axe products.
1: I saw a friend of mine went to Weird Al the other night, Tuesday, at the Dow Event Center, and she lost her debit card or credit card.
0: Maybe
1: her whole wallet, and somebody just turned it in, which is what you should do.
0: That's what you should do.
1: Right? Don't buy
0: Axe. You take the money out of it first.
1: Any cash. And when you turn it in, you say, yeah, there wasn't any cash in it.
0: There's no cash in here.
1: But then when the person goes to pick up the wallet, they go, I had cash in here. Somebody must have got to it beforehand, took the cash, and then set it back down.
0: Any point taking cash to a cashless venue.
1: Well, no, you take it. Yeah, right.
0: Because I guess you can put cash in the... Put cash in the machine to get your card?
1: I think so. Maybe. I guess I don't know.
0: I don't know either.
1: I'm not a cash person.
0: Me either.
1: Good morning to Garbage Truck Chuck. I just would have bought more propane tanks.
0: That stuff's expensive. Right. It's got to do the exchange program. Otherwise, it's very, very pricey.
1: Yes. Yeah.
0: With a new tank.
1: Sure.
0: It's already filled.
1: Yeah, but the car... It's not my money.
0: Significantly cheaper if you were to exchange an old tank for a new tank.
1: But it's not my money.
0: Correct.
1: So, no, instead you bought hinges and Axe body spray.
0: Didn't even hit $100. I was going to jail.
1: Right. How much Axe body spray can you buy for?
0: How much are $79 worth of hinges and Axe products?
1: How many doors are you hinging, bro?
0: I got a bunch of doors without hinges.
1: I've been waiting for the day to steal someone's credit card to buy these hinges.
0: Now I can put my doors up.
1: Had a house without doors until today. And I smell good, too.
0: Texters, 1-800-9-ROCK-93. 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
0: Michigan State Health Department introducing a website with information about the ongoing cyclosporiasis outbreak. The total number nears 1,000. As of yesterday, the Michigan Department of Health and Human Services receiving 992 reports of cyclosporiasis since June 22nd. Though no specific produce grower, supplier, or type of produce has been identified as a specific source of the outbreak. Case counts reflect all cases of cyclosporiasis reported during the outbreak investigation period. Case counts will be updated daily on the website by 10:30 a.m. That data reflects cases reported through 9:30 a.m. Includes now Taco Bell. Some locations are going to stop serving lettuce, guacamole amid that explosive diarrhea outbreak. Locations, including some in Metro Detroit, have put up signs saying that they will not serve lettuce, pico, guac, cilantro, onion amid the outbreaks of cyclosporiasis in their area. Pretty crazy, man.
1: No doubt.
0: What is happening? I've had a permanent case.
1: I think that's something totally different.
0: Do you?
1: Yes.
0: I don't know. Not sure. Jerome Moore's former executive assistant is suing the university, claiming the school violated the Freedom of Information Act by denying requests made on her behalf after the football coach was fired for having an inappropriate relationship with her. Paige Shiver and her attorneys filed a lawsuit yesterday in Washtenaw County Court seeking requested records and punitive damages. School spokesperson Paul Corliss declined to comment. There's apparently a caller ID spoof. Scams are on the rise. Financial institutions and police in the Saginaw area reporting an increase in fraudulent calls and text messages targeting account holders. Scammers are using caller ID to spoof spoofing technology to impersonate banks and credit unions. Scheme relies on technology that allows those scammers to display any phone number on a recipient's caller ID, including the name and number of a legitimate financial institution. DTA. Always be skeptical.
1: Yeah, don't trust anyone.
0: Legendary pop singer Bonnie Tyler, best known for Total Eclipse of the Heart, has died after weeks in the hospital, according to her family, at the age of 75. The raspy-voiced Welsh singer gained global popularity in the 70s and 80s for her power ballads, including Holding On for a Hero and It's a Heartbreak. Emmy nominees announced yesterday. Pitt, the Pitt, cleaned up with 25 nominations.
1: Congratulations, Pitt.
0: Is that Noah Wiley?
1: Yes.
0: Huh.
1: It's a good show.
0: Hacks close behind with 24. It's a record for a comedy series in a single year. Other shows with double-digit nominations include Widow's Bay, Beef, DTF St. Louis, Saturday Night Live, and Spider Noir. Snubs include pretty much everything by Taylor Sheridan.
1: Oh, that's, what's the name of that show?
0: Well, he's behind Landman, too, right? In addition to Yellowstone?
1: Yeah, Yellowstone was what I was trying to think of. But there's like a ton of other spinoffs, too.
0: So for Tulsa King, which got a nod in the stunt coordination category, shows that got shut out include I Love L.A., Industry, and your favorite, Elsbeth.
1: Never once seen Elsbeth.
0: You learned about Elsbeth today.
1: I feel like I've like maybe watching football, maybe they had a promo for Elsbeth, and then I forgot about Elsbeth.
0: Weather today, cloudy skies, some thunderstorms, high around 80. Some rain overnight, low 67, then 80 the high tomorrow. Sunny skies, 84 on Saturday. It is 75 right now.
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0: Tigers beat the A's 6-1 last night at Comerica Park. They've won 4 in a row, 7 of 8. They've won 20-12 since June 1st.
1: Yeah, they've got A.J. Hinch basically saying, we're a good team with a bad record.
0: Yeah.
1: And they are now 4 games out of the wild card, 5.5 games back in their own division. And there's still plenty of baseball to be played.
0: We will wrap up that series tonight at 6:40. The other news, Justin Verlander announced that he will retire at the end of the season. Only made one start for the Tigers, 43 years old. All kind of figured it'd be his last year anyway.
1: But first ballot Hall of Famer?
0: Without a doubt.
1: Yeah.
0: Dealt with a lot of injuries this season. Loons, they beat the Dayton Dragons last night at Dow Diamond. That's 3 in a row for them. Back home tonight, fingers crossed, the weather holds. Thirsty Thursday, Pontooners weekend gets underway, and that beer run on the concourse tonight as well.
1: A lot of people asking, you know, weather-wise, what's going to happen. Obviously, I'm just there to host it. We obviously promote the event. The decision comes down to the Great Lakes Loons and their staff. I've already talked to them about sort of the plan. All I can tell you is keep your eyes on their Facebook page. They'll have something up regarding, you know, with the weather the way that it is, as we've got severe weather moving across the state. Whether or not they're going to postpone the beer run or what's going to happen tonight, just keep your eyes on the Great Lakes Loons Facebook page. All the info will be posted there, and we'll, of course, share it on our Facebook page as well.
0: World Cup continues today. France, Morocco, 4 p.m. One game on the schedule in the quarterfinals. Got France, baby.
1: Of course.
0: Texters, 1-800-9-ROCK-93.
1: Good morning to Driftwood, barely drifting. Bay City, Bob, hello. Tyler Sheridan also has Dutton Ranch, was a spinoff of Yellowstone. Very good show. How does it compare to Elsbeth? Mad Jack. 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St. Louis Amber, what's up? Good morning, MF'er Jones. See you boys on Saturday at Shinedown. Texters, 1-800-9-ROCK-93. 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
16: Cloudy, some thunderstorms today, high around 80, some rain overnight tonight, low 67, mix of sun and clouds tomorrow. and a high around 80. Then sunny skies on Saturday, 84. It is 75 right now.
15: 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Party Fam Andy, too. 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

0: us as part of a Ticket Window Wednesday. Yesterday, we have one more chance for you to win. 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
1: You said earlier this morning the fireworks season is over.
0: I did say that because the 4th of July has come and gone, but professional fireworks Zach is like, no, it's not. We've still got plenty of shows to keep us busy well into August. Traverse City Cherry Fest is this weekend. Yeah, there are fireworks that just because July 4th has come and gone, the Great Lakes Loons do their fireworks loontaculars. So yeah, fireworks are still happening.
1: Apparently, vandals blowing up porta potties is a real problem in Billings, Montana. The porta potty company expects to lose a couple of porta potties every 4th of July. This time, though, this year, they set a record.
0: A record number of porta potties?
1: Were blown up by fireworks, not blown up by butt cheeks.
0: I don't know how you track that sort of thing.
1: How many porta potties did we lose blown up by butt cheeks? The company with a great name, European Porta Pots. U-R-A-P-E-E-I-N. European.
0: European, okay.
1: European Porta Pots in Billings, Montana. Expects to lose a few porta potties every 4th of July. This year, though, 13.
0: Wow. That is a... What's the... How many do they have out in service currently?
1: Don't know.
0: What's the percentages? How many with 13 lost? How many are we losing?
1: 13 of the company's portable toilets were destroyed in 2026. By their standards, that's very, very high.
0: Damn kids. Probably adults, too.
1: Co-owner Chris Vogel says we typically lose 4 to 5 toilets every year. What's around that? The 4th of July.
0: That's triple. We've tripled our numbers in 2026. It's got to be because of America 250, right?
1: Well, it has to be, yes.
0: We're just celebrating bigger and better.
1: Everything has to be bigger and better.
0: It has to be. So if we blew up 4 last year, we got to do more than that. So, way more than that.
1: Some years they've lost 8 or 9. Said at least so far this year, around the 4th of July, they lost 13. It estimates the damages are well over $12,000.
0: Wow.
1: Porta potties ain't cheap.
0: It's $1,000 a porta potty. A little bit less.
1: All those costs will come directly out of the company's porta potty profit.
0: And you don't want to touch a company's porta potty profit.
1: No, you don't.
0: No.
1: Once you set those things down.
0: That's that brown gold.
1: I'm going to blow up the toilet for laughs, but it's definitely hurting people and it hurts our community. Because now you have nowhere to go pee.
0: Plus, it's real messy.
1: Oh.
0: I imagine. Oh, yeah. Wow. What are they using? Holy cow. That thing is destroyed. Plastic shards and poop everywhere.
1: But in this particular case, it happens mostly in residential construction projects.
0: Oh, even worse.
1: They'll drop one down at a site where they're building a house or something.
0: Those poor bastards get there and...
1: Oh, no!
0: Can't work today!
1: No morning constitution. I always get to the job site and drop one.
0: Somebody get European on the phone. We need a new one.
1: Said her phone was ringing off the hook this past Monday as contractors who were returning to work after the long holiday weekend reported the unusable toilets because they had been blown up.
0: Yeah, maybe they don't have because they're building new homes or new projects. Maybe there's not cameras around, so they just go and whoop.
1: Poor Billings, Montana.
0: Yeah, there's nowhere to poop in Billings, Montana.
1: Yeah, believes that they're likely just massive fireworks.
0: Yeah.
1: Apparently, Montana has some strict fireworks laws. So it's believed that most of the fireworks came from Wyoming.
0: Nah, damn you, Wyoming! The Wyomingans are... Wyomingans?
1: Yeah, Wyomingans.
0: They're crossing the border with
1: apparently
0: their...
1: Well, I don't know if the Wyomingans are coming into town or the Billingses is...
0: Well, the Montanans wouldn't...
1: Montanans are going to Wyoming to buy the fireworks and then bringing them back.
0: Blow up their own porta potties, though. This is like Springfield and Shelbyville. You get Montanans... And they're Port-a-Johns, the Wyomingans are going to come in and... I'm not sure. I don't know. It needs to stop, though. I'll tell you that right now.
1: Montana apparently allows firework sales between June 24th and July 5th. Huh. So there's strict rules.
0: Yeah.
1: You have to go to Wyoming to get the fireworks year-round.
0: Right.
1: Wyoming's Inns.

0: Montananins.
1: Something like that. They're blowing up our Port-a-Johns.
0: They are real. I mean, look at them. Yeah. They're in pieces. What are they using?
1: Better or worse, blowing up the Port-a-John or tipping the Port-a-John over with your friend in it.
0: The second one.
1: But I was going to say, blowing up one, but nobody's inside of it.
0: Uh-huh. Not fun. Blowing one up with someone inside it.
1: Hilarious. Jackass style.
0: Texters, 1-800-9-ROCK-93. More of the morning after next.
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0: Thursday with the morning after. Matt and Adam, great to have you with us today. Thirsty Thursday. One sleep till the weekend.
1: One sleep.
0: Two sleeps till Shinedown.
1: Shinedown at the Soaring Eagle Casino and Resort. Sold out show. I'll be at the casino 4 until 6 near the entertainment hall. So inside, your last chance to win tickets. We've got them.
0: Hour number 4. Texters 1-800-9-ROCK-93.
1: Good morning to Vintage Motorhome Jones. Still upset about Monday. Hashtag justice for Sammy. Yeah, CM Punk complained about the part-timers just showing up and winning titles. Then what did he do? Showed up and won a title. Justice for Sammy. Detroit Lions Ernesto checking in. Better start warming them legs up, Ernesto. Get ready to run that O. I said, Joel Alex, let's acknowledge my little tribal chief, Roman Boys. He's smarter than the dumbass lady I saw at the gas station who filled up without turning her car off. She almost put diesel in her car.
0: Oh, you don't want to do that.
1: No. Bay City Rick, full disclosure, I've blown up a toilet or two. Morgan Walmart, I saw a video of a porta potty exploding at Redbud. Bush Light Tom, Thirsty Thursday, and it's my Friday. You know what that means. We're getting drunk, boys. Let's go. 129 for 129. Bush Squirrel Master, hello. Me and the goodest boy ever, Zeus, out disc golfing last week. Oh, there's Zeus. What up, Zeus? Bearded Steve, boom, boom, boom, firecracker, Tawa Scott, hello. Trash hauler Travis, starting to rain in Midland, boys. Bush, Latte, Lisa, Thirsty Thursday. Have fun tonight, Matt. Stay away, rain. 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Oh, big birthday for Bush, Latte, Lisa coming up tomorrow. 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
1: 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Fat Matt's Barbecue, going to have the little trailer parked in Old Town Saginaw tonight, 4 until 8. Lucas will be there serving up that delicious award-winning barbecue alongside Krista May. You can get our bratwurst wherever you see Fat Matt out. 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Look for him at Winona Park coming up on Sunday as they celebrate 60 years of 96 tears, ? In the Mysterians. Larry McRae playing on Sunday at Winona Park as well. Fat Matt will be there, and he will have our bratwurst. You can also get it at the Wanigan Eatery and Pub in Bay City. 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They've got a full bar. They've got Matt's Rockin' Grinder. 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
16: Don't you forget about me.
15: And a trio of rockers were born today. Mitch Mitchell, drummer for the Jimi Hendrix Experience in 1947, iconic AC/DC frontman Bon Scott in 1946, and Jim Kerr of the Simple Minds, who was born in 1959. 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
1: Cloudy skies, some thunderstorms today, high around 80, 67 overnight tonight, 80 tomorrow, 84 and sunny on Saturday. It is 76 right now.
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0: Good morning to this texter, Lane Michael, wishing all my friends at Pure Pro Wrestling a safe weekend, a best weekend, all right? Mark the Woodsman. Hey, is the dry dock Adam's favorite hangout? He is a dry guy. Outdoor driven. Going to be at the dry dock tonight in Bay City.
1: Dry dock for the dry guy.
0: Raising some money. You want to go help out a great organization, outdoor driven. Andrew will be there. Get it behind the bar. Raise some cash for outdoor driven. American dream. Hello, out here sweating worse than yesterday. Good morning to this texter, 418. Hasn't checked in since December of 2025. Happy birthday to Buzz Pumpkin's mom. Amish TJ, it's his birthday
2: Happy
0: too.
2: Happy birthday, turd face.
0: Good morning.
2: Happy birthday, turd face.
0: Go Blue Gilly, not the Popo. Zach, hello. Ginger Drew, what's up? Out here doing the Lord's work. Texters, 1-800-9-ROCK-93 is the Saginaw Old Town Junction text line. 1-800-976-2593.
1: We are joined in studio this morning by Greg Kimbrough. We are talking Cool City Car Show coming up this weekend. In Bay City, Friday, Saturday, and Sunday. A lot going on. First of all, good morning, Greg. Thanks for coming in. It's good to see you again.
3: Good morning, fellas. It feels like I was just here last week.
1: It does feel like that, and I think you actually were here recently.
0: Yeah, we talked Midland Street Wine Walk last time, and we sort of touched on the Cool City Car Show, but now it's coming up Friday, Saturday, Sunday, and it all starts Friday night, Greg, with the Cruise for a Cure that kicks off at Western High School.
3: Yes, it does, and we're real excited to have the 31st annual Cool City Car Show at hand, and this event, if anybody's not aware, is a fundraising event for the American Cancer Society that's raised over $350,000 in its career and gaining and getting bigger and bigger. And this year's Cruise for a Cure, which starts out at Western High School, we'll take a roughly 12-mile route into Bay City, and the cars will all be parked in a very quick, almost like NASCAR fashion, and there'll be a street party amongst all the streets and corners down there in the Midland Street area with a live street concert with, I believe it's the Road Dogs are playing this particular weekend. So that's on Thursday. Registration is available starting after 2 o'clock out there at Western High School. It's just $25, which pays for a registration for every day. You don't have to pay more than once, and all that money does go to the American Cancer Society. And then, Matt, this car show itself is on Saturday, July 11th. Registration starts at 7 a.m. for all those early birds out there if they didn't already pre-register the other day. And the actual car show starts at 9 o'clock. And this year, we're trying to add more things to make it family-friendly. Both on Saturday and Sunday, we have an art and craft fair with local craftsmen from Maker's Market. We have Rob the Magic Guy and his wife doing magic, balloon animals, and face painting for kids on both days. And then we also have a kids coloring contest on both days as well. So a little bit more to do than what we've had in the past for everybody. And then on Saturday, we also have our really popular muffler wrapping contest. And you haven't lived till you've seen the decibel meter hit 120 with these angry cars, I'll tell you. But it's really something. These guys take a lot of pride in that. We also have a tire changing contest, which is new last year, and that was a lot of fun. And then the day ends up with awards at 2:30, and then the Road Dogs, once again, are playing in the street at 7 o'clock.
1: Greg Kimbrough is joining us. We are talking Cool City Car Show to benefit the American Cancer Society. I know an organization very near and dear to Greg's heart. That is Friday, Saturday so far. And then you've got a full day planned on Sunday as well.
3: Yep. Last year was the second year that we had a Sunday event, and we're trying to capitalize on all the people out there that love their Jeeps and Broncos and rat rods and pick-em-up trucks and monster trucks and dune buggies and motorcycles and anything else that I can't even describe or think of. They're all welcome on that day. And like I said before, that $25 that you paid on Friday would be good on Saturday and Sunday. You can bring a different vehicle every day if you'd like. But Sunday, our registration starts at 8 o'clock at the River Rock. We have a mimosa pub crawl to go along with it. And why not? Why wouldn't we? That starts at noon. We have live music with the classic rock band Days of Glory. We have that same art and craft fair as well as the award ceremony at 2:30. So we've got a lot of local Jeep and Bronco clubs coming out, and a lot of the younger kids love those trucks and Jeeps and things like that. And we're hoping to have over 200 Jeeps alone, let alone all the other vehicles. So we've got something for everybody all 3 days, fellas. I know that Matt was maybe, weren't you talking about bringing out that Ford Pinto?
0: Yeah. Well, I was going to say, who do I need to talk to and or pay off to make sure that my dad, who has a classic Jeepster, who I believe was in the show last year, who do I need to pay off to make sure that guy gets an award? Because he's putting it in a lot of shows. He's new to sort of showing
1: hand
0: off.
1: Hand that man a ribbon.
0: He's new to showing off the Jeepster. I think he won an award at a show recently, but he may have got shut out last year on Midland Street, so I need to, if I need to slide a couple bucks somebody's way, Greg, I'm willing to do it to make that man feel good.
3: I'm new to this whole thing. We've only been the chairman of this event for 2 years. This will be our third. But the 150-some trophies we hand out in those 2 days, those things are important. I never really quite understood the importance of it, but when the fellows come up to, and gals that win these awards come up to get them, they look like a kid on Christmas morning, so... all I can tell you is keep showing up.
0: Okay, all right.
3: I mean, there's more action, so more fun packed into that $25 entry fee that goes to the American Cancer Society than anybody's seen for a full weekend of entertainment. So I hope everybody out there just listening can come on out, and we're going to have some raffles and drawings to benefit the ACS as well. Bring the family and enjoy some fun in the street. All the restaurants are open. You can come in, get a bite, get a drink, walk around, and just take it all in. Basically, the city's got a lot to offer. We're right down there by Vets Park. You can go for a walk in the park. Kids can play down there. We have Buoy 18, the putt-putt golf course down there. You can get ice cream. There's everything down there. The only thing missing is you if you don't come out there. So come and join us and help a great cause. And
1: 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It's another great event in Bay City. Do you get to take a break after this one? Take a deep breath and rest for a change?
3: Well, I can rest when I'm dead, I guess. But, you know, we got a week off, fellas, and then we've got the Rib Fest coming to town. That's another big Midland Street Merchants event. Jay Sanborn, Wendy Burley working hard on that. Four great nights of entertainment, of which I know that the Z is involved, and that's a big event with all the rib vendors from all over the country coming in. After that, pretty much the summer will belong to me about the end of all,
1: okay,
3: about pretty
1: good.
3: Much the end of July.
0: Okay, all right.
1: Yes, then you can take a deep breath.
3: Exactly.
1: Cool City Car Show coming up this weekend. Good to see you again, Greg.
3: Thanks, fellas, and thank you everyone out there for your continued support.
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0: Here's my hero, the rock station Z93, the morning after. Matt and Adam, great to have you with us today, Thursday. 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
1: Good morning to Breadman Lane. Holy crow, boys. I'm sweating like Mbappe on the pitch. Oh, Mbappe will be on the pitch a little bit later
0: sure
1: on
0: will.
1: Today. Will he be sweaty?
0: He will be sweaty.
1: Super sweaty.
0: So sweaty.
1: Cutlass, John, what's up? 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You can check in on Facebook too. Roll call is happening there. Z93's morning after busy weekend all over the place. You got Shinedown on Saturday at the Soaring Eagle. We just had Greg Kimbrough in studio talking about the Cool City Car Show and Cruise, which kicks off tomorrow with that cruise from Western High School. Auburn Corn Fest starts tonight, Thursday, Friday, Saturday, Sunday, Cornfest Park, celebrating 250 years of America at the 53rd annual Auburn Corn Fest. 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
0: A new Bear Story streak starts today. And this time we're going to keep it going.
1: I doubt it.
0: I also doubt it. Mostly because we'll just end up forgetting.
1: Yeah, it's usually my fault because it'll be a day where you're gone and it's on me to remember and then I don't. I forget.
0: What do bears like to do in Alaska?
1: Well, I don't know.
0: Go to the mall.
1: The only thing to do in Alaska.
0: They want to go to the mall. Black bear caught on video entering a shopping mall on Joint Base Elmendorf Richardson, which is a 61,000 square foot military facility.
1: Okay. What do they got inside that mall? A KB Toys?
0: I got a lot of cool stuff.
1: They got a Sam Goody?
0: Yeah, maybe a Record Town, maybe a Tape World.
1: Aladdin's Castle?
0: Possibly.
1: Auntie Anne's.
0: My mall had I think it was called Circus World.
1: Circus World?
0: So I think it was a toy store also.
1: Okay, yeah, we had Bay City Mall had KB Toys.
0: You got a Hudson's, a JCPenney, and a Sears.
1: Well, it's important to have the anchor stores.
0: Have to.
1: Yeah, you got to have a Macy's, you got to have a Penny's, you got to have a Sears.
0: Maybe a Burlington. Our mall had a Burlington at one time.
1: Yeah, no, I don't think ours did. Yeah.
0: That was after one of the anchor stores, I think, left.
1: Is there a movie theater?
0: Can be.
1: Okay, all right.
0: My mall, the Genesee Valley Mall, did not have a movie theater.
1: No, mine did. Bay City Town Center, what up?
0: My mall had a movie theater.
1: Still there!
0: According to a JBER spokesperson, a black bear entered the Exchange shopping mall at around 9 a.m.
1: Oh, wow, early. Getting some steps in with the mall walkers.
0: And it's a Sunday. Yeah, it's mall walking time.
1: Yeah, we open the doors. The stores don't open until noon, but you want to get out of that hot Alaska summer. You go walk the mall.
0: Yeah, you go walk the mall.
1: Yeah, get your steps in.
0: I was always surprised at the number of people when I worked at the mall that were there early walking the mall.
1: Yeah.
0: The bear was caught on video going into the commissary area where it helped itself to a peach.
1: Well, they didn't have... The Auntie Anne's wasn't open yet. The Sparrow wasn't open yet. Used to hit up Bay City Mall, had an A&W.
0: Oh, really?
1: So we would hit up the A&W, yeah.
0: It was Taco Bell every time.
1: Yeah, they didn't have... I don't think they had a Taco Bell at the Bay City Mall.
0: The Genesee Valley Mall had
1: Square did.
0: When they were full, I still always went to Taco Bell. It was upstairs. It was pretty cool.
1: Oh, all right.
0: Yeah, you could take an elevator.
1: Yeah, we didn't have it upstairs, so you got me there.
0: Nice. All right, so we're 1-1.
1: We had a Dunham's.
0: We have a Dunham's?
1: Oh,
0: no, Dunham's not in mall. Yeah, had Foot Locker.
1: Oh, well, they all had Foot Locker.
0: And the other foot store.
1: Finish line.
0: Thank you.
1: Yeah.
0: I couldn't shop there. That stuff was so expensive. I get my shoes at, like, JCPenney. Yeah, right. Oh, really?
1: Come on, why can't we go down there?
0: Can I get a cool Nike Air, a pair of Nike Airs?
1: $80.
0: Getting off easy. Apparently the bear helped itself to a peach. After eating the peach, it pooped. Pooped in the hallway.
1: Just like coffee for some people in the morning gets things going. For the bear, it's a peach. A Sunday morning peach. Yep. Gets the bowels flowing.
0: Cell phone video posted online. And my favorite part, the thumbnail of the video, the still.
1: The bear taking a dump.
0: Sort of the preview video image is the bear taking a dump.
1: That could be the reason somebody loses a job. Somebody that works for this TV station goes and looks at the video like, really? This is the
0: still image?
1: You got the bear walking around the mall. You can't just do the bear walking. You got to get him taking a dump.
0: If you want people to click on it.
1: Bear pooping.
0: Corey Godbout works at a barber shop. Said he was waiting for his first customer morning when the bear walked through the automatic doors. It triggered the automatic doors.
1: You know what they need? Bear-proof doors.
0: They need bear-proof doors.
1: I've heard they've got those.
0: Bears can trigger automatic doors just like we can.
1: Well, yeah, just
0: wandered on in.
1: Does he do the thing where he thinks he's a Jedi too? Or like, what? Like he opened him with his mind? Or no?
0: I don't know if bears do that or not.
1: Okay, all right.
0: I do.
1: Yeah, well, everybody does.
0: I actually walk so fast they don't always trigger right away. And I almost run into it. Come on, doors.
1: I like that very much.
0: I'm in a hurry. I'm always walking like wherever I have to be is more important than where you have to be.
1: Yeah.
0: Bear wandered the mall for a few minutes before mall staff was able to shoo the bear out the automatic doors it walked through and into the woods.
1: Shoo! Shoo, bear!
0: Let's go, bear! You're out of here! No bears!
1: Take your peach and get out of here, bear.
0: No bears, please.
1: Who's got to clean up the poo?
0: Apparently, the base has seen a decline in bear-related calls since the dumpsters were bear-proofed.
1: Aww.
0: Well, they bear-proofed the dumpsters.
1: So it worked.
0: But they didn't bear-proof the mall.
1: You got to bear-proof the door. Yeah. Put up those bear-proof. Because what are they doing? They're doing in Japan. You got to have like a sensor. You got to have thumbs for the bear-proof doors, and bears don't have thumbs.
0: Don't have thumbs, can't use cell phone.
1: This mall should figure that out.
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1: You're hanging out with this crowd? 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
1: Cloudy, some showers, some thunderstorms, high around 80 today. Rain overnight, low 67. Should be dry this weekend, though. 80 tomorrow, 84 and sunny on Saturday. It is 75 right now.
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1: Home stretch on a Thursday. Almost there.
0: I'm stretching it. Almost to the weekend.
1: Almost there.
0: One sleep.
1: One sleep till the weekend. Hopefully the weather holds despite the forecast. Well, there's some showers and thunderstorms rolling through sort of north of where

0: page. If we hear anything, we'll pass the message along. But if you're doing the beer run tonight, I would say plan on being there until you hear otherwise.
1: Thanks again to Tegan, who joined us for Unqualified Love Advice. Greg Kimbrew was in the studio talking Cool City Car Show. That gets underway tomorrow. That's Friday, Saturday, Sunday in Bay City. 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
1: And we'll have four more chances coming up tomorrow on a Friday. Missed connections after 7, that Aftershock keyword at 8 a.m. We'll crown a morning after MVP, some things we missed, and 10 a.m. goodbyes to wrap up the show and send you off into the weekend. 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
0: Stay safe, stay cute, and buckle up, Buttercup.

the Rock Station, Z93. Happy Thursday, which means it is the kickoff of the team's Pontooners weekend as the Great Lakes Loons become the Great Lakes Pontooners. It's also Thirsty Thursday. Beer run is tonight before the game, hosted by our very own Matt from the Morning Show. 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Oh,

At 11 a.m., that is the time that I'll give you a keyword. We're doing a big national contest, and the prize is pretty fantastic. It's a trip for the Aftershock Music Festival out in Sacramento, California, this October. My Chemical Romance, Tool, Limp Bizkit, Queens of the Stone Age, The Offspring, Pierce the Veil, Sublime, and more are on the lineup. 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

Look, French fries never would do this to me. They're talking about the prepackaged salads causing the parasitic gut illness spreading across the country. And Michigan has one of the highest number of cases now at over 700. Is anyone going through this? I'd love to hear about it on the text line. And what do you think the culprit was? It's crazy.

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You like ribs? 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Oh, you want live music too? How about performing?

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5: A better life with Dr. Sanjay Gupta.
6: For decades, the prevailing wisdom for someone who's had a heart attack has been to put them on beta blockers for the rest of their life. But new research suggests that might not be necessary, and that the benefits of these medications probably taper off after a year or two. On the whole, and for the average person, beta blockers are very safe and very effective. But, as with any medication, they can come with a cost. A financial one, and also potential side effects. We're talking about things like fatigue, dizziness, dry mouth, dry eyes. I want to be clear when I say that you absolutely should talk to your doctor before starting or stopping any medication. Point is, if you're years out from a heart attack and you're in otherwise good health, you might want to ask your doctor about discontinuing beta blockers. You want to, of course, keep up a healthy lifestyle, diet, exercise, and sleep. I'm Dr. Sanjay Gupta, helping you live a better life.
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9: 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Taken from the band's album Synchronicity, Sting won Song of the Year, and The Police won Best Pop Performance for the song at the 1984 Grammy Awards.
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9: And a trio of rockers were born today. Mitch Mitchell, drummer for the Jimi Hendrix Experience in 1947, iconic AC/DC frontman Bon Scott in 1946, and Jim Kerr of the Simple Minds, who was born in 1959. And that's a look at today, July 9th in rock history.
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13: There are lots of things you can measure to get an idea of how healthy you are at any given moment. Temperature, heart rate, blood pressure, just to name a few. But how about how healthy you will be and how long you're likely to live? According to a new study out of the University at Buffalo, two simple strength tests are pretty accurate at predicting longevity in older women. One is hand grip strength, and the other is how quickly people can stand up from a seated position without using their arms. By the way, I remember interviewing former President Jimmy Carter when he was quite old and being really impressed how he just popped out of the chair without using his arms. Not a lot of older people can actually do that. But I think the message here is that maintaining strength as you age is going to help you perform everyday activities, but also help you avoid injury and stay independent. I'm Dr. Sanjay Gupta, helping you live a better life.
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It's the Rock Station Z93 coming up this hour. We've got some Alice in Chains, Green Day. We've got the new one from Ice Nine Kills. But right now, it's the big three, the big females of this genre. Poppy teamed up with Amy Lee and Courtney LaPlante for End of You. Yes, they did. Let's hear

It's the Rock Station Z93. If you haven't yet heard the Green Day news from yesterday, there's a couple great stories. Okay, so there's a new song that Green Day have out as part of the new movie that's coming out this fall. So take a listen to that. It's called I'm Never Gonna RIP from their upcoming movie Nimrods. And then Billy Joe Armstrong of Green Day is teaming up with Rancid's Tim Armstrong, Blink-182's Travis Barker, and Ramones bassist CJ Ramone, who was just a one-time bassist. They're forming a cover band to play at a Ramones 50th anniversary show in August.

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17: A Better Life with Dr. Sanjay Gupta.
18: A colleague of mine went to a meeting of the primetime seniors the other week. There are programs like this all over the country for people in their 60s, 70s, 80s, and beyond to stay active. It's not just something to keep older folks busy. It helps to keep their bodies in shape and their brains sharp. Showing up with a good attitude is a must, and research shows that having the right mindset actually does lead to better physical aging. So if you need some suggestions to boost your positivity, experts we talked to recommended focusing on goals, which can boost your confidence. Practice gratitude, they said. One of the seniors my colleague met told her that just waking up in the morning is, quote, better than the alternative. That's true. Focus on the things you can control. diet and exercise, and very importantly, surround yourself with positive people, because that can be contagious. I'm Dr. Sanjay Gupta, helping you live a better life.
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Another Revenge of the 90s brought to us by The Venue in Cadillac. Pearl Jam, Flaming Lips, and Live are your three bands for the Revenge of the 90s today. It's a good lineup.

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A lot of iconic things happened on this day in the 90s, including Mike Tyson biting Evander Holyfield's ear. He was banned from the boxing ring and fined $3 million for that incident. And then 26 years ago today, the 1999 film American Pie was released. Well, we'll just tell your mother we ate it all.

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15: Here's a look at today, July 9th in rock history. On this day in 1988, Cheap Trick went to number one on the U.S. singles chart with The Flame, the group's only U.S. number one.
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16: Don't you?
15: 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Mitch Mitchell, drummer for the Jimi Hendrix Experience in 1947, iconic AC/DC frontman Bon Scott in 1946, and Jim Kerr of the Simple Minds, who was born in 1959. 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

Man, Sleep Theory been releasing a lot of covers lately. They did a cover of an NSYNC song, a Taylor Swift song, and because they're such a great band, they make songs I don't like sound great. 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It's not a cover, it's an original. It's called Words Are Worthless.

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13: A better life with Dr. Sanjay Gupta.
14: Osteoporosis affects millions of people in the United States and around the world. It's a disease that basically causes someone's bones to become weak, brittle, and porous, which can increase their risk of fractures. Now, the good news here is there are things you can do other than, or in addition to, taking medications to prevent fractures before it's too late. One is to up your intake of calcium and vitamin D. You also want to eat more protein. One functional medicine dietitian told us that that helps build muscle, and if you're building muscle strength, then you are also building bone strength. You want to be mindful of your workouts. The best ways to build bone density, one therapist told us, are going to be resistance exercises like lifting weights, and also exercises that make your bones take a bit of an impact, such as jumping or even running, just loading the bones a little bit more. I'm Dr. Sanjay Gupta, helping you live a better life.
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23: They say consistency is key, but sometimes you just gotta switch it up. A new study out of Harvard School of Public Health found that varying your exercise routine could add years to your life. What exercise someone didn't matter much. What did matter was that all the exercises together worked all the muscle groups in their body. Now, an added benefit to changing things up is it can help you push through the plateau effect. That's when your body gets so efficient at doing something that you actually stop getting better at it. And we know from previous research that specializing in any one sport at a young age can make someone actually more prone to injury. And as experts we talk to point out, even elite athletes switch up things with their workouts, making sure to target strength, cardio, flexibility, balance, and doing that every single week. I'm Dr. Sanjay Gupta, helping you live a better life.
0: Come back here. 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

celebrated his birthday yesterday. Still doing the dang thing. One of the greats. He is actually coming to Detroit. We'll play a show at the Fox with Diana Silvers as the opener. That show is on October 12th. Details, of course, Beck.com.

K93 is excited to be a part of this year's Great Lakes Beer Festival, Saturday, August 8th at Dow Diamond. It's been voted one of the top beer festivals in the entire state. And Matt from our morning show will be there as the MC for the event. Get more info at GreatLakesBeerFestival.com. Here's new Five Finger Death Punch. Oh,

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10: And a trio of rockers were born today. Mitch Mitchell, drummer for the Jimi Hendrix Experience in 1947, iconic AC/DC frontman Bon Scott in 1946, and Jim Kerr of the Simple Minds, who was born in 1959. 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

It's the Rock Station Z93. I saw a news article that says Gen Z is having problems being paid back after taking group trips. 76% of Gen Zers says they were never fully paid back by their peers when they paid for a group expense up front. So don't pay up for a group expense up front. But honestly, I feel like this is not generation specific.

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1: And you could be there to be a part of it and see great bands like Limp Bizkit, Tool, My Chem, and Sublime. 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Super VIP passes. All of it on our dime. Message and data rates may apply. 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The prize is provided by Danny Wimmer Presents. Thus, why today's keyword, national keyword, is Danny. And you should text it to 95819. I'll have another chance for you to get qualified to win this flyaway to see Aftershock coming up after 5. Twisting the Knife, Ice Nine Kills now, streaming free on that Z93 app.

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14: 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Taken from the band's album Synchronicity, Sting won Song of the Year and The Police won Best Pop Performance for the song at the 1984 Grammy Awards.
15: Don't you forget about me.
14: And a trio of rockers were born today. Mitch Mitchell, drummer for the Jimi Hendrix Experience in 1947. Iconic AC/DC frontman Bon Scott in 1946. And Jim Kerr of the Simple Minds, who was born in 1959. And that's a look at today, July 9th in rock history.
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17: A better life with Dr. Sanjay Gupta.
18: Colleague of mine went to a meeting of the primetime seniors the other week. There are programs like this all over the country for people in their 60s, 70s, 80s, and beyond to stay active. It's not just something to keep older folks busy. It helps to keep their bodies in shape and their brains sharp. Showing up with a good attitude is a must, and research shows that having the right mindset actually does lead to better physical aging. So if you need some suggestions to boost your positivity, experts we talked to recommended focusing on goals, which can boost your confidence. Practice gratitude, they said. One of the seniors my colleague met told her that just waking up in the morning is, quote, better than the alternative. That's true. Focus on the things you can control. Diet and exercise, and very importantly, surround yourself with positive people, because that can be contagious. I'm Dr. Sanjay Gupta, helping you live a better life.
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All right, let's be honest here. Even if you didn't happen to see the post we put up on the Z93 Facebook page about Party on McCarty tonight, you more than likely guessed that, yes, it is not happening because of this crap weather we're having today. All right, so just keep that in mind. All the details are on the Z93 Facebook page, but Party on McCarty not happening. 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

I just mentioned a couple of minutes ago about Party on McCarty not happening tonight because of the crappy weather we're having today. 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
16: For years, we've been talking about both the positive and negative effects of being on social media. And I would say, by and large, for older adults, social media is net positive. Not all positive, but net positive. Helps them keep in touch with friends and stay social. But for younger people, social media use, especially heavy use, tends to be net negative. In fact, according to this year's World Happiness Report, youth who use social media more than 5 hours a day reported a lower level of well-being. And researchers who study this sort of thing found that many teens wish these platforms didn't even exist, and yet they can't seem to stop using them. Experts we talked to largely suggested two things. Ideally, along with your friend group, take some time offline. Also, try to recurate your algorithm so it shows you posts that'll make you feel good. I'm Dr. Sanjay Gupta, helping you live a better life.
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18: Don't you forget about me.
17: And a trio of rockers were born today. Mitch Mitchell, drummer for the Jimi Hendrix Experience in 1947. Iconic AC/DC frontman Bon Scott in 1946. And Jim Kerr of the Simple Minds, who was born in 1959. And that's a look at today, July 9th in rock history.
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Game day, we were all talking about it here at the Rock Station Z93. Of course, we had the Facebook posts. I'm sure the morning after was talking about it. I was talking about it. And I missed a couple of texts yesterday in the Saginaw Old Town Junction text line about the favorite video game of all time. Zelda, a couple of mentions. Galaga got a mention. Super Mario 3 for Nintendo. I never had a Nintendo, so never even thought to include that. President, Destroy Me Now, streaming free anywhere you stream your audio at the Rock Station, Z93.

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20: A better life with Dr. Sanjay Gupta.
21: For decades, the prevailing wisdom for someone who's had a heart attack has been to put them on beta blockers for the rest of their life. But new research suggests that might not be necessary, and that the benefits of these medications probably taper off after a year or two. On the whole, and for the average person, beta blockers are very safe and very effective. But, as with any medication, they can come with a cost, a financial one, and also potential side effects. We're talking about things like fatigue, dizziness, dry mouth, dry eyes. I want to be clear when I say that you absolutely should talk to your doctor before starting or stopping any medication. Point is, if you're years out from a heart attack and you're in otherwise good health, you might want to ask your doctor about discontinuing beta blockers. You want to, of course, keep up a healthy lifestyle, diet, exercise, and sleep. I'm Dr. Sanjay Gupta, helping you live a better life.
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All right, so the bad news is the Shinedown show at the Soaring Eagle Casino and Resort with Coheed and Cambria and From Ashes to New, that's sold out. 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

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Not going to be happening due to the crappy weather. So just keep that in mind. 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
5: A better life with Dr. Sanjay Gupta.
6: They say consistency is key, but sometimes you just gotta switch it up. A new study out of Harvard School of Public Health found that varying your exercise routine could add years to your life. What exercise someone did didn't matter much. What did matter was that all the exercises together worked all the muscle groups in their body. Now, an added benefit to changing things up is it can help you push through the plateau effect. That's when your body gets so efficient at doing something that you actually stop getting better at it. And we know from previous research that specializing in any one sport at a young age can make someone actually more prone to injury. And as experts we talk to point out, even elite athletes switch up things with their workouts, making sure to target strength, cardio, flexibility, balance, and doing that every single week. I'm Dr. Sanjay Gupta, helping you live a better life.
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12: Don't you forget about me.
11: And a trio of rockers were born today. Mitch Mitchell, drummer for the Jimi Hendrix Experience in 1947, iconic AC/DC frontman Bon Scott in 1946, and Jim Kerr of the Simple Minds, who was born in 1959. 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
1: And during the few moments that we have left, we want to talk right down to earth in a language that everybody here can easily understand.

I saw Ivan Moody post a video of him doing push-ups on Instagram. I'm going to be honest. His form was not the best. This is Eye of the Storm on C93. Oh, fuck!

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13: A Better Life with Dr. Sanjay Gupta.
14: A colleague of mine went to a meeting of the primetime seniors the other week. There are programs like this all over the country for people in their 60s, 70s, 80s, and beyond to stay active. It's not just something to keep older folks busy. It helps to keep their bodies in shape and their brains sharp. Showing up with a good attitude is a must, and research shows that having the right mindset actually does lead to better physical aging. So if you need some suggestions to boost your positivity, experts we talked to recommended focusing on goals, which can boost your confidence. Practice gratitude, they said. One of the seniors my colleague met told her that just waking up in the morning is, quote, better than the alternative. That's true. Focus on the things you can control. Diet and exercise. And very importantly, surround yourself with positive people, because that can be contagious. I'm Dr. Sanjay Gupta, helping you live a better life.
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So next week, I'll be taking a couple of days off as I head down to Florida with the family for a short vacation. 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You can win it with the Summer Vacay Payday. $1,000, man. I could use an extra $1,000 because this vacation costing me a fortune. 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Good Man Fleet now. It's on the Rock Station. 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

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You like ribs? 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
26: A Better Life with Dr. Sanjay Gupta.
27: By age 35, two-thirds of American men will experience some degree of noticeable hair loss. And by age 50, about 85% of men will have significantly thinning hair. That's according to the American Hair Loss Association. Now, one dermatologist explained that hair loss can either be genetic or it can be triggered by stress, illness, surgery, medications, major life events. No matter the cause, a lot of men, understandably, are frustrated by hair loss because it seems like a loss of control. You can take great care of your scalp by all sorts of expensive lotions and potions, but that might not matter. There are some tried and true medications that might work, like minoxidil or finasteride. But another solution is just shaving it off, and I've heard more and more how liberating this can be for a lot of guys. That's the ultimate control of their appearance. I'm Dr. Sanjay Gupta, helping you live a better life.
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Emmy nominations are out. Does anybody care? Are you watching any of these shows? It looks like for this year, The Pitt and Hacks cleaned up. But also Widow's Bay, Pluribus, Beef, DTF St. Louis, Saturday Night Live, and Spider-Noir also got double-digit nods, which is great because Spider-Noir, man, that is a great show. Fade to Black, Metallica now. 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
27: 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Oh, can't you see? Today in 1983, The Police started an 8-week run at number one on the U.S. singles chart with Every Breath You Take. Taken from the band's album Synchronicity, Sting won Song of the Year, and The Police won Best Pop Performance for the song at the 1984 Grammy Awards. Don't you forget about me. And a trio of rockers were born today. Mitch Mitchell, drummer for the Jimi Hendrix Experience in 1947, iconic AC/DC frontman Bon Scott in 1946, and Jim Kerr of the Simple Minds, who was born in 1959. And that's a look at today, July 9th in rock history.
0: A Better Life with Dr. Sanjay Gupta.
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Yesterday, I told you that Dave Grohl of that band, the Foo Fighters, listed the album by the Pixies, Surfer Rasa, as a perfect record. He went on to say that he's probably listened to it 10,000 times and still loves it. 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

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Yes, we will be there as their media partner. 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
10: A better life with Dr. Sanjay Gupta.
11: For decades, the prevailing wisdom for someone who's had a heart attack has been to put them on beta blockers for the rest of their life. But new research suggests that might not be necessary, and that the benefits of these medications probably taper off after a year or two. On the whole, and for the average person, beta blockers are very safe and very effective. But, as with any medication, they can come with a cost. A financial one, and also potential side effects. We're talking about things like fatigue, dizziness, dry mouth, dry eyes. I want to be clear when I say that you absolutely should talk to your doctor before starting or stopping any medication. Point is, if you're years out from a heart attack and you're in otherwise good health, you might want to ask your doctor about discontinuing beta blockers. You'll want to, of course, keep up a healthy lifestyle, diet, exercise, and sleep. I'm Dr. Sanjay Gupta, helping you live a better life.
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14: 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Today in 1983, The Police started an 8-week run at number one on the U.S. singles chart with Every Breath You Take. 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
14: And a trio of rockers were born today. Mitch Mitchell, drummer for the Jimi Hendrix Experience in 1947, iconic AC/DC frontman Bon Scott in 1946, and Jim Kerr of the Simple Minds, who was born in 1959. And that's a look at today, July 9th in rock history.
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The Offspring going to be at Aftershock Festival. Do you think they'll do that Taylor Swift cover again, trying to get a mosh pit going to it at that festival? I'm going to go ahead and guess no, but listen, I'm usually wrong. 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
20: 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Today in 1983, The Police started an 8-week run at number one on the U.S. singles chart with Every Breath You Take. Taken from the band's album Synchronicity, Sting won Song of the Year, and The Police won Best Pop Performance for the song at the 1984 Grammy Awards.
22: Don't you forget about me.
20: And a trio of rockers were born today. Mitch Mitchell, drummer for the Jimi Hendrix Experience in 1947, iconic AC/DC frontman Bon Scott in 1946, and Jim Kerr of the Simple Minds, who was born in 1959. And that's a look at today, July 9th in rock history.
0: A better life with Dr. Sanjay Gupta.
7: There are lots of things you can measure to get an idea of how healthy you are at any given moment. Temperature, heart rate, blood pressure, just to name a few. But how about how healthy you will be and how long you're likely to live? According to a new study out of the University at Buffalo, two simple strength tests are pretty accurate at predicting longevity in older women. One is hand grip strength, and the other is how quickly people can stand up from a seated position without using their arms. By the way, I remember interviewing former President Jimmy Carter when he was quite old and being really impressed how he just popped out of the chair without using his arms. Not a lot of older people can actually do that. But I think the message here is that maintaining strength as you age is going to help you perform everyday activities, but also help you avoid injury and stay independent. I'm Dr. Sanjay Gupta, helping you live a better life.
22: This hour is also being sponsored in part by the Auburn Corn Fest. 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

Billy Corgan of that band, the Smashing Pumpkins, says he plans to release more than 60 unreleased Zwan songs. 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

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It's on Z93.

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17: Here's a look at today, July 9th in rock history. 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Can't you see? 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Don't you? And a trio of rockers were born today. Mitch Mitchell, drummer for the Jimi Hendrix Experience in 1947, iconic AC/DC frontman Bon Scott in 1946, and Jim Kerr of the Simple Minds, who was born in 1959. And that's a look at today, July 9th in rock history.
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0: Well, look at that. 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I get to go home.
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11: 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Mitch Mitchell, drummer for the Jimi Hendrix Experience in 1947, iconic AC/DC frontman Bon Scott in 1946, and Jim Kerr of the Simple Minds, who was born in 1959. And that's a look at today, July 9th in rock history.
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15: A better life with Dr. Sanjay Gupta.
16: By age 35, two-thirds of American men will experience some degree of noticeable hair loss. And by age 50, about 85% of men will have significantly thinning hair. That's according to the American Hair Loss Association. Now, one dermatologist explained that hair loss can either be genetic or it can be triggered by stress, illness, surgery, medications, major life events. No matter the cause, a lot of men, understandably, are frustrated by hair loss because it seems like a loss of control. You can take great care of your scalp by all sorts of expensive lotions and potions, but that might not matter. There are some tried and true medications that might work, like minoxidil or finasteride. But another solution is just shaving it off, and I've heard more and more how liberating this can be for a lot of guys. That's the ultimate control of their appearance. I'm Dr. Sanjay Gupta, helping you live a better life.
0: 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Can you withstand this? 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

hate to brag, but somebody told me I was a real asset today. They pronounced it asshat, but I'm pretty sure that's just their accent. Z93.

City's Vets Park Thursday, July 23rd through Sunday, July 26th. You like ribs? How about rib vendors from all over the country, including right here in the great state of Michigan? Oh, you want live music too? How about

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8: 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A Michigan homeowner has struck an underground utility line while digging, causing a neighborhood power outage and emergency response. Officials say the damage could have been prevented by contacting Miss Dig 811. 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
13: A better life with Dr. Sanjay Gupta.
14: Osteoporosis affects millions of people in the United States and around the world. It's a disease that basically causes someone's bones to become weak, brittle, and porous, which can increase their risk of fractures. Now, the good news here is there are things you can do other than, or in addition to, taking medications to prevent fractures before it's too late. One is to up your intake of calcium and vitamin D. You also want to eat more protein. One functional medicine dietitian told us that that helps build muscle, and if you're building muscle strength, then you are also building bone strength. You want to be mindful of your workouts. The best ways to build bone density, one therapist told us, are going to be resistance exercises like lifting weights, and also exercises that make your bones take a bit of an impact, such as jumping or even running, just loading the bones a little bit more. I'm Dr. Sanjay Gupta, helping you live a better life.
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